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1: President Trump's feeling upbeat about his official state visit to China. Before leaving today, he said exciting things are going to happen when he meets with Chinese President Xi Jinping, including a long talk about Iran.
2: I think he's been relatively good, to be honest with you.
1: China and Iran have a close strategic partnership, but Trump says he doesn't think China needs to intervene in the war. Pentagon official testifying before a House Appropriations Subcommittee today said the cost of the Iran war has risen to $29 billion. That's up from $25 billion late last month. A small plane went off the Florida Central Coast today with 10 people on board. The FAA confirms the U.S. Coast Guard rescued everyone on board after a plane took off from the Bahamas and then went down in the Atlantic Ocean about 50 miles east of Florida's Vero Beach Regional Airport. There were thunderstorms in the region when the plane went down. The cause of the crash remains unknown, though. I'm Jim Ruiz.
3: Temperatures will fall to around 50 tonight with partly cloudy skies. We'll be in the upper 50s on Wednesday with partly sunny skies, mostly clear Wednesday night with lows around 40. Sunny on Thursday with highs in the low 60s. Storms return Thursday night with lows in the mid 40s. Mid 70s on Friday with scattered showers in the region. Saturday, though, still looks beautiful. Sunny skies with highs in the low 80s. That's your region forecast.

0: There's a chance of showers and storms overnight tonight. Then we'll be partly cloudy with lows around 50. Partly sunny Wednesday with highs near 60. Mostly clear Wednesday night with lows around 40. Low 60s Thursday with sunny skies. Storms return Thursday night with lows in the mid-40s. Mid-70s Friday with scattered showers in the region. We dry out Saturday, sunny skies with highs in the low 80s. That's your region forecast.
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1: President Trump says, quote, "We'll see what happens with Iran," end quote, as peace talks appear to remain stalled. Before leaving the White House for his state visit to China, he told reporters today he will only make a good deal with Iran that benefits the American people. The president says his team is discussing Iran on the long flight to China. Alligator Alcatraz could soon be shutting down. According to multiple reports, vendors hired to operate the immigration detention facility in South Florida's Everglades have been told by government officials that the facility will soon close. The 1,400 detainees still housed at the facility will reportedly be removed in the near future. Several regions of the U.S. are set to be gripped by a powerful weather system this week. The Pacific Northwest could get drenched by rounds of light to moderate rain until the end of the week. Meanwhile, a round of severe storms that could bring damaging hail and winds may impact residents in the Northeast and Mid-Atlantic. I'm Jim Root.
2: Showers and storms should move out by midnight tonight. Then we'll be partly cloudy with lows around 50 degrees. Partly sunny Wednesday with highs near 60. Mostly clear Wednesday night with lows around 40. Sunny on Thursday with highs in the low 60s. Thursday night, another chance for isolated thunderstorms with lows in the mid 40s. We'll be back in the low 70s on Friday with scattered showers in the region. We dry out and warm up for Saturday, though. Sunny skies with highs in the low 80s. That's your region forecast.

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0: Once the showers and storms move out, we'll be partly cloudy overnight tonight with lows around 50. Upper 50s on Wednesday with partly sunny skies. Mostly clear Wednesday night with lows around 40. Sunny on Thursday with highs in the low 60s. Storms are back in the region Thursday night with lows in the mid 40s. Mid 70s Friday with scattered showers. We dry out and warm up for Saturday. Sunny skies with highs in the low 80s. That's your region forecast.
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1: President Trump aboard Air Force One heading to China. He's feeling pretty optimistic about the trip. Before leaving the White House, he said exciting things are going to happen when he meets with Chinese President Xi Jinping. China and Iran have a close strategic partnership, and Trump said he'll have a long talk with Xi about Iran. The war in Iran, by the way, costing U.S. taxpayers $29 billion to date. That's according to a Pentagon official's testimony before a House Appropriations Subcommittee today, the total up from $25 billion last month. The vote counting underway in primary elections being held in Nebraska and West Virginia. The Cornhusker State incumbent Republican Senator Pete Ricketts expected to cruise to victory, seeking the GOP nomination for the open Nebraska Senate seat. And for the Democrats, Cindy Burbank and William Forbes battling it out for their party's nomination. Meanwhile, polls have closed in West Virginia, where incumbent Republican Senator Shelley Moore Capito is projected to win her primary. I'm Jim Rubin.
2: Temperatures will fall to around 50 tonight with partly cloudy skies. We'll be in the upper 50s on Wednesday with partly sunny skies, mostly clear Wednesday night with lows around 40. Sunny on Thursday with highs in the low 60s. Storms return Thursday night with lows in the mid 40s. Mid 70s on Friday with scattered showers in the region.

0: is a chance of showers and storms overnight tonight. Then we'll be partly cloudy with lows around 50. Partly sunny Wednesday with highs near 60. Mostly clear Wednesday night with lows around 40. Low 60s Thursday with sunny skies. Storms return Thursday night with lows in the mid-40s. Mid-70s Friday with scattered showers in the region. We dry out Saturday, sunny skies with highs in the low 80s. That's your region forecast.
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1: President Trump's feeling pretty optimistic about his trip to China. He's in the air now.
2: I spoke with President Xi. We both look forward to the meeting. It's going to be great.
1: Before departing the White House for this long trip, President Trump said exciting things are going to happen when he meets with Chinese President Xi Jinping. China and Iran have a close strategic partnership, and Trump says he will have a long talk with Xi about Iran. Speaking of which, that war has cost the U.S. taxpayer so far $29 billion. That's according to a Pentagon official's testimony before a House Appropriations Committee today. The total's up from $25 billion just a month ago. The death of the man killed after being hit by a Frontier Airlines plane is being ruled a suicide by the Denver Medical Examiner's Office. The deadly incident happened last Friday night after the man, now identified as Michael Mott, jumped the fence and wound up in the path of that Frontier flight en route to Los Angeles. 12 people on the plane were hurt. I'm Jim Rubin.
3: Showers and storms should move out by midnight tonight. Then we'll be partly cloudy with lows around 50 degrees. Partly sunny Wednesday with highs near 60. Mostly clear Wednesday night with lows around 40. Sunny on Thursday with highs in the low 60s. Thursday night, another chance for isolated thunderstorms with lows in the mid 40s. We'll be back in the low 70s on Friday with scattered showers in the region. We dry out and warm up for Saturday, though. Sunny skies with highs in the low 80s. That's your region forecast.

0: Once the showers and storms move out, we'll be partly cloudy overnight tonight with lows around 50. Upper 50s on Wednesday with partly sunny skies. Mostly clear Wednesday night with lows around 40. Sunny on Thursday with highs in the low 60s. Storms are back in the region Thursday night with lows in the mid 40s. Mid 70s Friday with scattered showers. We dry out and warm up for Saturday. Sunny skies with highs in the low 80s. That's your region forecast.
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1: President Trump's feeling upbeat about his official state visit to China. Before leaving today, he said exciting things are going to happen when he meets with Chinese President Xi Jinping, including a long talk about Iran.
2: I think he's been relatively good, to be honest with you.
1: China and Iran have a close strategic partnership, but Trump says he doesn't think China needs to intervene in the war. Pentagon official testifying before a House Appropriations Subcommittee today said the cost of the Iran war has risen to $29 billion. That's up from $25 billion late last month. A small plane went off the Florida Central Coast today with 10 people on board. The FAA confirms the U.S. Coast Guard rescued everyone on board after a plane took off from the Bahamas and then went down in the Atlantic Ocean about 50 miles east of Florida's Vero Beach Regional Airport. There were thunderstorms in the region when the plane went down. The cause of the crash remains unknown, though. I'm Jim Ruiz.
3: Temperatures will fall to around 50 tonight with partly cloudy skies. We'll be in the upper 50s on Wednesday with partly sunny skies, mostly clear Wednesday night with lows around 40. Sunny on Thursday with highs in the low 60s. Storms return Thursday night with lows in the mid 40s. Mid 70s on Friday with scattered showers in the region. Saturday, though, still looks beautiful. Sunny skies with highs in the low 80s. That's your region forecast.

wiped out, it'll sit right here on this land. And you could leave town a rich man. And he said, boys, whatever you're offering, it won't be enough.

Little girl used to swing right there. Still see her pink bow and her brown hair. She's in the big city now, but she still calls home.

0: There's a chance of showers and storms overnight tonight. Then we'll be partly cloudy with lows around 50. Partly sunny Wednesday with highs near 60. Mostly clear Wednesday night with lows around 40. Low 60s Thursday with sunny skies. Storms return Thursday night with lows in the mid-40s. Mid-70s Friday with scattered showers in the region. We dry out Saturday, sunny skies with highs in the low 80s. That's your region forecast.
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2: President Trump says, quote, "We'll see what happens with Iran," end quote, as peace talks appear to remain stalled. Before leaving the White House for his state visit to China, he told reporters today he will only make a good deal with Iran that benefits the American people. The president says his team is discussing Iran on the long flight to China. Alligator Alcatraz could soon be shutting down. According to multiple reports, vendors hired to operate the immigration detention facility in South Florida's Everglades have been told by government officials that the facility will soon close. The 1,400 detainees still housed at the facility will reportedly be removed in the near future. Several regions of the U.S. are set to be gripped by a powerful weather system this week. The Pacific Northwest could get drenched by rounds of light to moderate rain until the end of the week. Meanwhile, a round of severe storms that could bring damaging hail and winds may impact residents in the Northeast and Mid-Atlantic. I'm Jim Rubin.
3: For Northwest Indiana, temperatures starting around 50 this morning, and areas along the lakefront only getting a few degrees warmer. If you're south near 60, most of us will be in the mid-50s. Breezy with a north wind gusting around 25 miles per hour. Lows later tonight around 40. Thursday, sunny and warmer with highs in the low 60s. Showers and thunderstorms Thursday night, low in the mid-40s. Scattered showers and storms Friday, especially early in the day, highs in the mid-70s. And a summer-like weekend on the way with highs in the low 80s.

0: For Northwest Indiana, gradual clearing skies this morning. Temperatures around 50. We'll only make it into the mid-50s for most of the region this afternoon, with highs a little bit cooler along the lakefront and near 60 south. We'll see mostly clear skies later tonight with temperatures dropping to around 40. We stay dry Thursday, sunny skies, highs in the low 60s. The return of showers and storms overnight Thursday night, a low in the mid-40s. Scattered showers and thunderstorms early in the day on Friday with a high in the mid-70s.
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1: President Trump's optimistic about his official state visit to China. Before departing the White House, Trump said, quote, exciting things are going to happen when he meets with Chinese President Xi. China and Iran have a close strategic partnership, and Trump said he will have a long talk with Xi about Iran, adding he doesn't think China needs to intervene in the war. Bed Bath & Beyond is making a comeback after filing for bankruptcy in 2023. The national retailer was founded in New Jersey in 1971. It's set to return to 98 locations nationwide. They won't be standalone sites like before, but rather they'll be in existing Container Store locations. Former NBA player Jason Collins has died at the age of 47 after battling brain cancer. He became the first openly gay athlete to play in one of North America's four major professional sports leagues after coming out in a 2013 Sports Illustrated story. He retired in 2014 following a 13-year NBA career, including 8 years with the then New Jersey Nets. I'm Tammy Trujillo.
2: For Northwest Indiana this morning, the rain is out. For the next couple of days, we should be dry. Temperatures around 50 this morning, mid-50s for the high for our Wednesday, with areas to the south a little bit warmer, a little bit cooler along the lakefront in the low 50s. North wind gusting around 25 miles per hour. Mostly clear skies later tonight, chilly with a low near 40. Thursday, sunny with a high near 62. Showers and storms overnight Thursday night, low in the mid-40s. Scattered showers and storms early Friday with a high near 73.

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0: For Northwest Indiana, temperatures starting around 50 this morning, and areas along the lakefront only getting a few degrees warmer. If you're south near 60, most of us will be in the mid-50s. Breezy with a north wind gusting around 25 miles per hour. Lows later tonight around 40. Thursday, sunny and warmer with highs in the low 60s. Showers and thunderstorms Thursday night, low in the mid-40s. Scattered showers and storms Friday, especially early in the day, highs in the mid-70s. And a summer-like weekend on the way with highs in the low 80s.
1: Winter weather in the region can lead to rapidly changing road conditions. Region News Team traffic and weather reports focus on Northwest Indiana, including updates from meteorologist Matt Wintz.
2: Big old low pressure continues to spiral its way through the Great Lakes. That'll bring us on and off snow showers.
1: Stay up to the minute on weather in the region.
2: We'll develop some lake effect snow. That could be heavy at times, depending on where you are.
1: News, traffic, and weather for Northwest Indiana. It's right here.
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1: President Trump says, quote, we'll see what happens with Iran as peace talks appear to have ground to a halt. Before departing the White House for a state visit to China, Trump told reporters the U.S. will only make a good deal with Iran that benefits the American people. Trump has warned the ceasefire is on life support after he dismissed Iran's latest counterproposal to end the months-long war as garbage. A replacement for acting ICE director Todd Lyons has been selected. According to multiple reports, Dave Venturella will assume the role after Lyons leaves his post at the end of the month. Venturella is a longtime ICE official and former private prison executive. Pearl Jam's returning to the stage this fall. The Rock and Roll Hall of Famers will headline the Ohana Festival in Dana Point, California in September. This is Pearl Jam's first announced show since longtime drummer Matt Cameron departed the group last year. The Ohana Festival will take place September 25th through the 27th. I'm Tammy Trujillo.
2: For Northwest Indiana, gradual clearing skies this morning. Temperatures around 50. We'll only make it into the mid-50s for most of the region this afternoon, with highs a little bit cooler along the lakefront and near 60 south. We'll see mostly clear skies later tonight with temperatures dropping to around 40. We stay dry Thursday, sunny skies, highs in the low 60s. The return of showers and storms overnight Thursday night, a low in the mid-40s. Scattered showers and thunderstorms early in the day on Friday with a high in the mid-70s.

0: For Northwest Indiana this morning, the rain is out. For the next couple of days, we should be dry. Temperatures around 50 this morning. Mid-50s for the high for our Wednesday, with areas to the south a little bit warmer, a little bit cooler along the lakefront in the low 50s. North wind gusting around 25 miles per hour. Mostly clear skies later tonight. Chilly with a low near 40. Thursday, sunny with a high near 62. Showers and storms overnight Thursday night, low in the mid-40s. Scattered showers and storms early Friday with a high near 73.
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1: President Trump is striking an optimistic tone about his visit to China. Before leaving the White House for his trip to Beijing, Trump said, quote, exciting things are going to happen when he meets with Chinese President Xi Jinping. One issue they'll no doubt focus a great deal on is the war in Iran. China and Iran have a close strategic partnership, and Trump said he'll have a long talk with Xi about Iran. He added he doesn't think China needs to intervene in the war. Criminal charges are being filed in the deadly collapse of Baltimore's Francis Scott Key Bridge. The MV Dally crashed into the bridge back in March 2024, causing it to collapse and killing six construction workers. The accident forced one of the nation's busiest ports to close for nearly 3 months. The crew of NASA's Artemis II moon mission, which returned to Earth a month ago, was greeted as heroes on Capitol Hill Tuesday. During their 10-day trip around the moon, the crew surpassed the record set by Apollo 13 for the farthest distance traveled by human beings. I'm Tammy Trujillo.
2: For Northwest Indiana, temperatures starting around 50 this morning, and areas along the lakefront only getting a few degrees warmer. If you're south and you're 60, most of us will be in the mid-50s. Breezy with a north wind gusting around 25 miles per hour. Lows later tonight around 40. Thursday, sunny and warmer with highs in the low 60s. Showers and thunderstorms Thursday night, low in the mid-40s. Scattered showers and storms Friday, especially early in the day, highs in the mid-70s. And a summer-like weekend on the way with highs in the low 80s.

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0: For Northwest Indiana, gradual clearing skies this morning. Temperatures around 50. We'll only make it into the mid-50s for most of the region this afternoon, with highs a little bit cooler along the lakefront and near 60 south. We'll see mostly clear skies later tonight with temperatures dropping to around 40. We stay dry Thursday, sunny skies, highs in the low 60s. The return of showers and storms overnight Thursday night, a low in the mid-40s. Scattered showers and thunderstorms early in the day on Friday with a high in the mid-70s.
1: Winter weather in the region can lead to rapidly changing road conditions. Region News Team traffic and weather reports focus on Northwest Indiana, including updates from meteorologist Matt Wintz.
2: Big old low pressure continues to spiral its way through the Great Lakes. That'll bring us on and off snow showers.
1: Stay up to the minute on weather in the region.
2: We'll develop some lake effect snow. That could be heavy at times, depending on where you are.
1: News, traffic, and weather for Northwest Indiana. It's right here.
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1: President Trump is on the way to China to meet with Chinese President Xi Jinping. The meeting this week comes at a pivotal time in U.S.-China relations. China and Iran have a close strategic partnership, and China is Iran's largest trading partner, buying over 80% of its oil. All systems are go so far for the test flight of SpaceX's most powerful rocket to date. Here's Jim Roop.
2: The Starship V3 is the tallest rocket ever assembled and is set to make its first test flight May 19th after a successful launch rehearsal on Tuesday in South Texas. It's touted as the world's most powerful reusable rocket. Could be key to NASA's plan to return astronauts to the moon's surface and create a permanent moon base following the success of the Artemis II lunar mission. I'm Jim Roop.
1: And Conan O'Brien will be hosting the Oscars for a third time. This comes after he earned high marks for the second year of hosting back in March. Academy CEO Bill Kramer and Academy President Lynette Howell Taylor announced the news Tuesday afternoon. I'm Mark Mayfield.
3: For Northwest Indiana this morning, the rain is out. For the next couple of days, we should be dry. Temperatures around 50 this morning, mid-50s for the high for our Wednesday, with areas to the south a little bit warmer, a little bit cooler along the lakefront in the low 50s. North wind gusting around 25 miles per hour. Mostly clear skies later tonight, chilly with a low near 40. Thursday, sunny with a high near 62. Showers and storms overnight Thursday night, low in the mid-40s. Scattered showers and storms early Friday with a high near 73.

0: For Northwest Indiana, temperatures starting around 50 this morning, and areas along the lakefront only getting a few degrees warmer. If you're south near 60, most of us will be in the mid-50s. Breezy with a north wind gusting around 25 miles per hour. Lows later tonight around 40. Thursday, sunny and warmer with highs in the low 60s. Showers and thunderstorms Thursday night, low in the mid-40s. Scattered showers and storms Friday, especially early in the day, highs in the mid-70s. And a summer-like weekend on the way with highs in the low 80s.
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I'm trying. It's been 2 years since we finalized. I still ain't used to putting X in front of wife, but I'm trying.

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1: President Trump is on the way to China to meet with Chinese President Xi Jinping. The meeting this week comes at a pivotal time in U.S.-China relations. China and Iran have a close strategic partnership, and China is Iran's largest trading partner, buying over 80% of its oil. OpenAI CEO Sam Altman says he never promised co-founder Elon Musk that he would keep the artificial intelligence company a nonprofit. Here's Tammy Trujillo.
2: A federal trial has been going on in Oakland, California, after Musk sued Altman, claiming that the company was supposed to remain a nonprofit. Musk said earlier in the trial that changing the company's structure was tantamount to stealing a charity, and that $38 million he donated to OpenAI was misused for commercial purposes. Altman was on the stand Tuesday and testified he made no commitments to Musk, who left the company's board in 2018. I'm Tammy Trujillo.
1: And plans could be in the works to close a controversial immigration detention center in South Florida known as Alligator Alcatraz. I'm Mark Mayfield.
3: In Valparaiso, the city says there's still time to provide input on how to make area streets safer for everyone. The city held an open house on the safety action plan last week, but residents who didn't get a chance to drop by can still review the draft recommendations, explore the meeting materials, and share their ideas via an online survey by May 22nd. You can also visit the project website and share ideas that way. The city says the final safety action plan will unlock federal funding opportunities and create safer, more connected streets across Valparaiso. In Chesterton, Westchester Public Library is hosting a special presentation by Save the Dunes this Friday, May 15th, called Building Bird Habitat at Home. 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The program will be at the library's Bauer Center. 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I'm Laura Velushko.
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5: Starting out okay on a Wednesday morning. Northwest Indiana, our major highways and expressways look good. No accidents or incidents to report early. Inbound Ford to the Ryan moving along, and South Shore trains moving along on time. 219-405-7743, our hotline. Scott Rosenberg, Region News Team Traffic.
3: For Northwest Indiana, highs around the mid to upper 50s this afternoon. North wind 10 to 15 miles per hour, gusting as high as 25. Tonight gradually becoming clear with a low around 40. Sunny with a high in the lower 60s Thursday. Thursday night increasing clouds and a low around the mid 40s. Friday scattered showers, mostly cloudy and milder, highs in the lower 70s. A chance of showers and thunderstorms Friday night, lows around the mid-50s. That's your region forecast.
6: 504, good morning. Taking a look around Northwest Indiana, Valparaiso 51, Lake Station 51, and Crown Point 52.

You're officially halfway through the week. I'm so proud of you. You did it. We're almost there. Smooth sailing into the weekend from here. I'm Katie, starting your morning with some Bailey Zimmerman.

Luke Holmes on the Country Station. It's Indiana 105. Happy Wednesday to you, or should I say, happy hump day. We are halfway to the weekend, and that right there is a cause for celebration.

0: What day is it? What day is it? Hump day. That's right. Question of the day is going to be up on Facebook in about an hour at Indiana 105. You'll take a trip into the viral spiral, see what's trending at 7:30. And others might be quick to judge if you collect something for a hobby, but this new invention may make it all worthwhile.
1: Moving along, accident incident free so far this morning as our volume builds. We'll start to bunch up and slow down with traffic headed toward the lakeshore. Northbound on Klein Avenue between 80-94 or north of 80-94, but inbound forward to the Ryan looking okay this morning, and all of our highways and expressways moving along in good shape. 219-405-7743 if there's something you'd like to tell us. Scott Rosenberg, Region News Team Traffic.
2: For Northwest Indiana, highs around the mid to upper 50s this afternoon. North wind 10 to 15 miles per hour, gusting as high as 25. Tonight, gradually becoming clear with a low around 40. Sunny with a high in the lower 60s Thursday. Thursday night, increasing clouds and a low around the mid 40s. Friday, scattered showers, mostly cloudy and milder, highs in the lower 70s. A chance of showers and thunderstorms Friday night, lows around the mid-50s. That's your region forecast.
0: 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Taking a look around the region, Valparaiso 51, Dyer 51, and Hebron 52.
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0: Collecting is a fun hobby for so many people. 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Here's Jody Messina.
1: You

0: Happy Hump Day from The Country Station. It's Indiana 105. I'm Katie Day. And if you were to walk into my house, the first thing you would see is a wall of pigs, which can be overwhelming. But hey, the collection's got to go somewhere. But then if you were to open up my dresser, you would see an overwhelming number of hats, beanies specifically. And everyone's a critic when I tell them how many beanies I have. That number's getting close to 70 now. But you won't be laughing when I'm able to read your mind. Inventors are apparently working on a beanie that does exactly that, lined with thousands of tiny sensors that can turn your thoughts into digital text at about 30 words a minute. But I have a feeling I'll just be hearing your inner thoughts judge me for adding yet another beanie to my collection, so maybe I should pass, you know, to protect my mental health.
1: 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In Lowell, renovations are underway at a local park. Mark Edward Willows has more.
2: Nassau Park, formerly Liberty Park, on Main Street in Lowell, is going through a $10 million renovation plan, which will include many new amenities, like a splash pad, a playground for the kids, and a new community center. Also, a new building for the Parks Department, along with an amphitheater for entertainment. The new park is set with a big grand opening on August the 1st. The Nassau Park project is supported by the Dean and Barbara White Foundation. The park is all a part of revitalizing downtown Lowell. Cindy Hughes, Lowell Parks and Recreation Department Director, tells what to expect on the big night.
3: We are happy to announce the grand opening of our newly renovated Nassau Park that will take place on August 1st. This will be a free event for the community. It will start with gates opening at 5 p.m. and we will have a local country star, Nate Venturelli, opening up, followed by the main act of Chris Lane, who will be performing at 8 p.m. Parking will be available at two different locations, 148 Oakley Avenue and 17105 Klein Avenue, with shuttle service. Tickets will become available closer to the event. This will be a free event for Lowell residents who will have first choice of the tickets, and then we will open them to non-residents. More information will be available at www.lowell.net or by following the Lowell Parks Department on social media. Look forward to everyone coming and enjoying our new park.
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5: Things moving along well. I-65 between the Lake Shore and Lafayette so far this morning. The Boardman Expressway running east and west through Lake County in good shape, starting to bunch up northbound Klein Avenue just north of 80-94, squeezing through the work zone. I-94 through Porter and LaPorte counties and in and out of southwest Michigan looking okay. No issues along the toll road. Inbound Ford to the Rhine just bunching up a little bit as you approach the Dan Ryan merge, as it usually does this time of the morning. Right now, South Shore trains reporting on time, 219. 405-7743, our hotline. Scott Rosenberg, Region News Team Traffic.
1: For Northwest Indiana, highs around the mid to upper 50s this afternoon. North wind 10 to 15 miles per hour, gusting as high as 25. Tonight, gradually becoming clear with a low around 40. Sunny with a high in the lower 60s Thursday. Thursday night, increasing clouds and a low around the mid 40s. Friday, scattered showers, mostly cloudy and milder, highs in the lower 70s. A chance of showers and thunderstorms Friday night, lows around the mid-50s. That's your region forecast.
0: At 31, good morning. Taking a look around Northwest Indiana, Valparaiso at 51, Hebron 52, and Michigan City at 50.
5: The White Sox extended their winning streak after topping the Royals 6-5 in Chicago. Chase Meidrauth went deep with a three-run blast, while Drew Romo and Derek Hill each slugged a solo shot. The White Sox now have won three straight games. They're in second place in the AL Central at 20-21. They send Noah Schultz to the mound against Kansas City tonight. The Cubs are on a three-game losing streak following a 5-2 loss to the Braves in Atlanta. They remain in first place in the NL Central at 27-15. Shota Imanaga pitches this evening. The Chicago Fire FC aim to avoid a third loss in a row when they visit DC United tonight. The Chicago Sky visit the Golden State Valkyries this evening. The Fever are visiting the LA Sparks tonight. The San Antonio Spurs are now one win away from their first trip to the Western Conference Finals since 2017. They cruised to a 126-97 victory over the Timberwolves in Game 5 in San Antonio. Playoff action continues tonight with the Pistons playing host to the Cavaliers in Game 5. A best-of-seven series is currently tied 2-2. The Stanley Cup playoffs continued with a pair of games yesterday. The Sabres beat the Canadiens 3-2 to even their series at two games each. The Golden Knights grabbed a 3-2 win over the Ducks to secure a 3-2 lead in their series. Tonight, the Avalanche can clinch a trip to the Western Conference Finals with a win in Game 5 of their series against the Wild. I'm Scott Rosenberg. That's sports.

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Marvel hero on the screen, but a menace in the streets? A road rage incident is going viral, and it's strange, to say the least. More on that in just 6 minutes on Indiana 105. If you're

0: This was definitely not on the bingo card for 2026. Hey, it's Katie on Indiana 105. And this was quite a situation for Benedict Cumberbatch. You might remember him on screen as Marvel's Doctor Strange.
1: The name is Dr. Stephen Strange.
0: Yep, that guy. Well, somehow he got in a heated 10-minute road rage fight with a cyclist. Cumberbatch was also on a bike, and he was accusing this man of verbally abusing him. But that man accuses Cumberbatch of repeatedly breaking traffic laws.
2: You verbally abused me.
3: I was behind you the entire time.
0: Wow. Well, the good news is they get to continue their life behind bars. Handlebars, that is.
4: Squeeze in through the work zone with volume on the rise, northbound on Klein Avenue between 80 and 94. And right around routes 12 and 20 right now, backing up on that ramp from westbound 80-94 to northbound Klein as well. If you're headed to Chicago, forward to the Ryan, that's looking pretty typical right now. All of our other highways and expressways moving along in pretty good shape. 219-405-7743, our hotline, Scott Rosenberg, Region News Team Traffic.
5: For Northwest Indiana, highs around the mid to upper 50s this afternoon. North wind 10 to 15 miles per hour, gusting as high as 25. Tonight, gradually becoming clear with a low around 40. Sunny with a high in the lower 60s Thursday. Thursday night, increasing clouds and a low around the mid 40s. Friday, scattered showers, mostly cloudy and milder, highs in the lower 70s. A chance of showers and thunderstorms Friday night, lows around the mid-50s. That's your region forecast.
0: 546, good morning. Taking a look around the region, Valparaiso at 50, Lake Station 51, and Lowell 50. 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

George Strait is coming up on his 74th birthday next week. That's kind of crazy. 5 days from now, it is George Strait's birthday. I consider it a country music holiday. And he's got some shows in Austin, Texas this weekend. I feel like it's kind of his big birthday bash, but we'll keep you posted on what comes out of those shows. Perhaps maybe more music? I would love to hear some more from King George. Here he is now with Blue Clear Sky. You

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1: President Trump is optimistic about his official state visit to China. Before departing the White House yesterday, Trump said he expected to have a long talk about Iran with Chinese President Xi Jinping. Other topics expected to be on the table include the future of Taiwan, trade, and artificial intelligence. A patient brought to Atlanta to be monitored after a hantavirus outbreak is testing negative. Two people were flown in Monday to be treated in the communicable diseases unit at Emory Hospital. Both were aboard the MV Hondius cruise ship where the cluster outbreak was confirmed last month.
2: This ain't Texas.
1: The man accused of stealing Beyonce's unreleased music last summer is going to prison. Kelvin Evans pleaded guilty Tuesday to several charges related to theft. Investigators say surveillance cameras captured Evans breaking into an SUV 2 days before Beyonce's Atlanta stop on her Cowboy Carter tour. I'm Michael Kastner.
3: Indiana State Police say troopers are working hard to keep the state's roadways safe. During the month of April, they report they made more than 38,000 traffic stops, issuing nearly 17,000 citations and more than 30,000 warnings. They investigated more than 1,000 crashes. Six of them were fatal. Officials say troopers often happen upon or dispatched to assist with disabled vehicles, including flat tires, mechanical issues, vehicles stuck or out of fuel. During the month of March, troopers assisted 1,200 motorists on Indiana roadways. In Chesterton, the town says Wabash Avenue will be closed today, Wednesday, May 13th, from 8:15 a.m. until 4 p.m. between North 8th Street and Locust Street. A post at the town's Facebook page says the closure today is for road repairs. In Illinois, work is underway on the bridge carrying 154th Street over the Bishop Ford Freeway in Dalton. The project is part of the ongoing Bishop Ford rehabilitation and modernization. To complete the work, 154th Street is fully closed just before the bridge. Traffic will be detoured to Cottage Grove Avenue, Sibley Boulevard, and Torrance Avenue. Your forecast for the region coming up. I'm Laura Velushko.
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5: Been jamming up now northbound on Klein Avenue between 80 and 94 and the Route 12 and 20 exchange. Also bunching up on the ramps, the feeder ramps from westbound and eastbound 80 and 94 to access northbound Klein and head toward the lakeshore. Everything else on our highways and expressways look like they're doing pretty well. Inbound forward to the Rand looks good, and South Shore trains reporting on time. 219-405-7743 is our hotline. Scott Rosenberg, Region News Team Traffic.
3: For Northwest Indiana, highs around the mid to upper 50s this afternoon. North wind 10 to 15 miles per hour, gusting as high as 25. Tonight gradually becoming clear with a low around 40. Sunny with a high in the lower 60s Thursday. Thursday night increasing clouds and a low around the mid 40s. Friday scattered showers, mostly cloudy and milder, highs in the lower 70s. A chance of showers and thunderstorms Friday night, lows around the mid-50s. That's your region forecast.
6: 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Taking a look around the region, Valparaiso at 50, Gary 51, and Damana 52.

Well, if you missed Jelly Roll and his voice acting debut, the movie Goat is going to start streaming on Netflix as early as tomorrow. It's an animated film. It talks about animals that are centered around Roarball, which is kind of the equivalent of basketball. And it's very fitting because the producer of this film is no other than NBA star Steph Curry. But you can hear that and watch it for yourself on Netflix as early as tomorrow. Hi.

0: Cody Johnson on The Country Station. It's Indiana 105. Good morning. I'm Katie Day. And on the roads this morning, we have a traffic update coming your way in just a few minutes. Hope you're having a great hump day. For a few celebrities, today's also their birthday. And happy birthday wishes go out to Robert Pattinson, who is the big 4-0 today. He's an actor, a producer, and a model, best known for playing vampire Edward Cullen in the Twilight film series.
1: What if I'm not the hero? What if I'm the bad guy?
2: You're not.
0: Most recently, he was in a movie called The Drama, co-starring with Zendaya.
3: So incredibly irresponsible. No one ever cares until it's too late. And then it always ends up backfiring on me.
0: Happy 40th birthday to Robert Pattinson. Also celebrating a birthday today is Stevie Wonder. He is 76. A Motown prodigy and multi-instrumentalist who broke the record for Grammy Awards held by a solo artist with 22 titles and released over 30 top 10 hits during his career. Happy 76th birthday to Stevie Wonder. Darius Rucker is the big 6-0 today. He is the lead singer of Hootie and the Blowfish, known for songs like this. As a solo artist, Darius Rucker is best known for his hit, Wagon Wheel. Happy 60th birthday to Darius Rucker. And another big country star celebrating today is Morgan Wallen. He turns 33 today. And what's crazy about Morgan is that he rose to fame during season 6 of NBC's The Voice.
4: This was my first time performing on my own, and to see those two chairs turn around was a huge confidence booster for me.
0: He didn't go very far on the show, but now he has 21 number one singles on the country airplay chart. Maybe you remember some of these. I'm a

0: 33rd birthday to Morgan Wallen. Now, if you or someone you know is celebrating a birthday, you can always celebrate with us on The Country Station, Indiana 105. Just let us know your birthday's coming up on Facebook at Indiana 105. 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
1: Been jamming up now northbound on Klein Avenue between 80 and 94 and the Route 12 and 20 exchange. Also bunching up on the ramps, the feeder ramps from westbound and eastbound 80 94 to access northbound Klein and head toward the lakeshore. Everything else on our highways and expressways look like they're doing pretty well. Inbound forward to the Rand looks good, and South Shore trains reporting on time. 219-405-7743 is our hotline. Scott Rosenberg, Region News Team Traffic.
2: For northwest Indiana, highs around the upper 50s, inland only in the mid-50s near the lakefront. North winds 10 to 15 miles per hour with gusts up to 25. Tonight becoming clear with lows in the lower 40s. Thursday sunny with highs in the lower 60s, inland upper 50s near the lake. Thursday night, slight chance of showers late night, lows in the mid-40s. Friday, a chance of showers, highs in the mid-70s. That's your region forecast.
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0: Hefty slider bag. Silly with a slide. One more time now, y'all. Come on.
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can't go wrong with Tim McGraw. It's Indiana 105. I'm Katie, and our question of the day up on Facebook. Feel free to join the conversation there. Today's question is, how many alarms does it take to get you out of bed in the morning? Because apparently there is a correct answer. I don't know if I believe what these researchers have come up with, but that's why I'm asking you. Let us know. We're going to check in with your responses in just 5 minutes.

0: When it comes to setting your alarm in the morning, have we been doing it wrong this whole time? Hey, it's Katie on Indiana 105. And our question of the day is up on Facebook. Feel free to join the conversation there. Today's question is, how many alarms does it take you to get out of bed in the morning? And the reason I'm asking is because I read this research study that says you should follow the 2x3 rule when it comes to setting an alarm in the morning. That means you set 2 alarms 3 minutes apart. First alarm's supposed to break your deep sleep. And then the second alarm is set for the time you actually need to be awake. And it's supposed to make it easier for you to get up. However, I am a very deep sleeper that I easily have 20, 30 alarms set in order to get up by 2:30. And I thought for sure that when my dog started sleeping in my bed, she would be the ultimate alarm clock, right? Once that alarm goes off, she's going to be attacking my face. Well, come to find out, my dog doesn't like mornings either. So how many alarms does it take to get you out of bed in the morning? Let us know on Facebook at Indiana 105.
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10: In Valparaiso, the city says there's still time to provide input on how to make area streets safer for everyone. The city held an open house on the safety action plan last week, but residents who didn't get a chance to drop by can still review the draft recommendations, explore the meeting materials, and share their ideas via an online survey by May 22nd. You can also visit the project website and share ideas that way. The city says the final safety action plan will unlock federal funding opportunities and create safer, more connected streets across Valparaiso. 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It's based on a new resource called Living in the Dunes, a homeowner's landscaping guide for bird conservation in Indiana's coastal communities, created by Save the Dunes to help region gardeners turn their yards into habitat for local and migrating birds. 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Your forecast for the region coming up. I'm Laura Velushko.
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12: Moving right along for the most part across northwest Indiana without accident or incident. We do have things bunched up northbound on Klein Avenue and sluggish in other spots, too, between 80-94 and the Lakeshore with the roadwork squeeze going on there. Inbound forward to the Rhine looks fine, and South Shore trains are reporting on time. Something you'd like to tell us now or throughout the morning, throughout the day, as a matter of fact, if it's safe to do so, give us a call, 219-405-7743. That's our news and traffic hotline. 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
10: For Northwest Indiana, highs in the upper 50s inland this afternoon, lower 50s closer to Lake Michigan. North winds 15 to 20, diminishing to 10 to 15 in the afternoon. Tonight, partly cloudy skies with lows in the lower 40s. Sunny with highs in the lower 60s inland Thursday, upper 50s near the lake. Thursday night, lows in the mid-40s. Friday, a chance of showers, highs in the lower 70s. Saturday, chance of showers and thunderstorms, highs in the mid-80s.
0: 635, good morning. Taking a look around the region. Valparaiso at 51, Portage 46, Crown Point at 51.
12: The White Sox extended their winning streak after topping the Royals 6-5 in Chicago. Chase Meidrauth went deep with a three-run blast, while Drew Romo and Derek Hill each slugged the solo shot. The White Sox now have won three straight games. They're in second place in the AL Central at 20-21. They send Noah Schultz to the mound against Kansas City tonight. The Cubs are on a three-game losing streak following a 5-2 loss to the Braves in Atlanta. They remain in first place in the NL Central at 27-15. Shota Imanaga pitches this evening. The Chicago Fire FC aim to avoid a third loss in a row when they visit DC United tonight. The Chicago Sky visit the Golden State Valkyries this evening. The Fever are visiting the LA Sparks tonight. The San Antonio Spurs are now one win away from their first trip to the Western Conference Final since 2017. They cruise to a 126-97 victory over the Timberwolves in Game 5 in San Antonio. Playoff action continues tonight with the Pistons playing host to the Cavaliers in Game 5. The best-of-seven series is currently tied 2-2. The Stanley Cup playoffs continued with a pair of games yesterday. The Sabres beat the Canadiens 3-2 to even their series at two games each. The Golden Knights grabbed a 3-2 win over the Ducks to secure a 3-2 lead in their series. Tonight, the Avalanche can clinch a trip to the Western Conference Finals with a win in Game 5 of their series against the Wild. I'm Scott Rosenberg. That's sports.

That's the birthday boy, Morgan Wallen. He is 33 today. Happy birthday wishes to Morgan Wallen. I'm Katie, and the price at the pump has gone down just enough to notice, but still higher than what we would like, right? Thankfully, Governor Braun did extend the suspension of the gas usage tax. In addition to that, though, he also suspended the gasoline excise tax. That's saving Hoosiers nearly 60 cents per gallon this month, which is great. But what about the region rats who travel back and forth to Chicago for work? Well, there might be something for you, too. More on that in 6 minutes on Indiana 105.

0: if you travel back and forth to Chicago for work, just know that when Illinois' new fiscal year begins on July 1st, the state's gas tax is expected to slightly increase, at least as it stands right now. But one gas station in Chicago is offering drivers an unusual way to save on gas and food. But is it really that much of a discount? Hey, it's Katie Day on Indiana 105. And the gas station offering this special deal is at the BP on the corner of Western and Fullerton in Logan Square. This particular location happens to share a parking lot with a Subway. And to help you save, the two businesses decided to make a deal with each other. You get a 30 cent per gallon discount with the purchase of 3 Subway footlong sandwiches. So you have to purchase the 3 footlongs in order to get the discount. Though given that the $5 footlong is a thing of the past, how much of a deal is it really? I'll tell you, last time I went to Subway with 2 friends, the total was over 40 bucks. That's insane. So while the discount seems nice in theory, you'd have to spend quite a bit of money on gas in order for it to really break even.
1: Running slow, pushing through the work zone, northbound on Klein Avenue between 80-94 and the Lakeshore, so expect some delays there, but I-65 and the Borman itself looking pretty good so far this morning. I-94 through Porter and LaPorte counties and in and out of southwest Michigan looks good. Our highways, the volume building but moving along, Route 49, U.S. 30, U.S. 41, State Road 149, U.S. 421, and our highways in LaPorte County, such as U.S. 35, doing pretty well so far this morning. Route 6 moving east and west across northwest Indiana in pretty good shape. Inbound Ford to the Rhine looks fine right now. South Shore Trains reporting on time. Scott Rosenberg, Region News Team Traffic.
2: For northwest Indiana, highs around the mid to upper 50s today, a few degrees cooler at the lakefront. Winds out of the north 10 to 15, gusting up to 25 miles per hour. Tonight, gradually becoming clear with a low around 40. Sunny with highs in the lower 60s Thursday and lows in the mid 40s Thursday night. Scattered showers Friday with highs in the lower 70s. Saturday, a chance of showers and thunderstorms. Mostly sunny with highs in the mid-80s. That's your region forecast.
0: 647, taking a look around northwest Indiana. Crown Point at 51, Fair Oaks at 53, and Gary 52. 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

Okay, if you haven't seen the finale yet for American Idol, you might want to turn down your radio for just 5 seconds. You'll never hear me say that again. But spoiler alert, the winner for American Idol was announced this week, Hannah Harper. She is the first country music winner since Carrie Underwood back in 2005. So it's been a long time coming. Congratulations to Hannah, and a very cool moment because Carrie Underwood was one of the judges this year for American Idol. Here she is now on Indiana 101.

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2: President Trump is expecting good results from his official state visit to China. Before departing the White House for his trip, Trump said exciting things are going to happen when he meets with Chinese President Xi Jinping. China and Iran have a close strategic partnership, and Trump said he'll have a long talk with Xi about Iran, adding he doesn't think China needs to intervene in the war. According to multiple reports, Dave Venturella will become the new acting ICE director after Todd Lyons leaves his post at the end of this month. Lyons has led the agency since March of last year, and his last day will be May 31st. His replacement is a longtime ICE official and former private prison executive. And Grammy-winning rapper and singer Queen Latifah and country star Riley Greene are joining The Voice. They've been tapped as new coaches for the new season premiering in September on NBC. I'm Michael Kastner.
3: In Portage, Indiana Dunes National Park says National Park Service rangers, firefighters from the U.S. Wildland Fire Service, and the Portage Fire Department responded to a vegetation fire at Portage Lakefront and Riverwalk Tuesday morning. In a Facebook post, Portage Fire said crews were able to contain the two-acre brush fire and no injuries were reported. The LaPorte County Health Department is offering free in-home well water screening tests for LaPorte County residential well owners. It's part of National Drinking Water Week, May 11th through the 15th. Test kits will be available for pickup at both LaPorte and Michigan City Health Department offices while supplies last. The LaPorte County Health Department says while Indiana's Safe Drinking Water Act requires routine testing for public water systems, owners of residential wells have sole responsibility for ensuring the safety of their drinking water and maintaining the well system to prevent any contamination. In Chesterton, the town says Wabash Avenue will be closed today, Wednesday, May 13th, from 8:15 a.m. until 4 p.m. between North 8th Street and Locust Street. A post at the town's Facebook page says the closure today is for road repairs. Your forecast for the region coming up. I'm Laura Volushko.
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6: Taking a look across northwest Indiana, doing pretty well overall on our highways and expressways as volume starting to hit peak periods now, but we are squeezing through that work zone northbound on Klein Avenue between 80-94 and the Lakeshore. The biggest backups are between 80-94 and routes 12 and 20, and we're starting to back up too on those feeder ramps westbound 80-94, eastbound 80-94, connecting to northbound Klein Avenue. If you're headed to Chicago, Ford to the Rhine looking pretty good. A little bit of a slowdown in work zone areas inbound on the Ford Freeway right now, just past Sibley. And South Shore Trains reporting on time early. Scott Rosenberg, Region News Team Traffic.
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3: For Northwest Indiana, highs around the mid to upper 50s this afternoon. North wind 10 to 15 miles per hour, gusting as high as 25. Tonight, gradually becoming clear with a low around 40. Sunny with a high in the lower 60s Thursday. Thursday night, increasing clouds and a low around the mid-40s. Friday, scattered showers, mostly cloudy and milder, highs in the lower 70s. A chance of showers and thunderstorms Friday night, lows around the mid-50s. That's your region forecast.
8: 7:05, good morning. Taking a look around northwest Indiana, Valparaiso 51, Gary 52, and Damana 53.

A lot of schools in Northwest Indiana have already had their prom, and there are pictures posted on Great News Life, if you missed those. I follow Great News Life on TikTok, and there's one pose that seems to be the go-to. It's not the peace sign or the typical hand.

0: If you're going through prom pics you took and your kid seems to be grabbing their nose in nearly all of them, don't worry, it's not because their date smelled bad. Hey, it's Katie Day on Indiana 105, and a lot of the schools in Northwest Indiana have already had their prom, meaning that we can come out right and say that this is a trend. The most popular prom pose that you may have already noticed in pictures is the scuba. It involves mimicking a scuba diver by plugging your nose with one hand while waving the other hand back and forth in front of you, as if you were scubaing in the water. Slight bend at the knee, too, for the full scuba look, and it actually comes from a TikTok dance that was created last fall, and it even goes along with a song.
1: Scuba, scuba.
0: But since then, athletes have used it to celebrate touchdowns or game-winning buckets. People use it to bounce back from a minor inconvenience, as if it's the equivalent of shaking something off. And now, we can say high schoolers in the region like to use it in their prom pictures. This traffic report is sponsored by Compassion International. It's not too late. There are thousands of kids waiting over a year for a sponsor, and their wait today. Sponsor a child with compassion. 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
2: Well, the one major slowdown we have is that work zone slowage on northbound Klein Avenue between 8094 and the Lakeshore, especially right after 8094, headed toward the Lakeshore right now, where things squeeze down. They are volume hitting its peak, so we're bumping along light to light through those busy corridors across Lake County, especially. Inbound Ford to the Ryan, looking pretty typical, and South Shore trains have been reporting on time. 219-405-7743 is our hotline. Scott Rosenberg, Region News Team Traffic.
3: For Northwest Indiana, highs around the upper 50s inland, only in the mid-50s near the lakefront. North winds 10 to 15 miles per hour with gusts up to 25. Tonight becoming clear with lows in the lower 40s. Thursday sunny with highs in the lower 60s inland, upper 50s near the lake. Thursday night, slight chance of showers late night, lows in the mid-40s. Friday, a chance of showers, highs in the mid-70s. That's your region forecast.
0: 717, good morning. Taking a look around the region, Valparaiso 51, Lowell 53, Fair Oaks at 54.
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A bride and a groom exchanged vows over the weekend, and they became perhaps the most memorable ones because of an unexpected guest that showed up mid-ceremony. 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

0: Montgomery Gentry on The Country Station. It's Indiana 105. Good morning, I'm Katie Day, and hopefully this spares you from the inevitable social media scroll later today.
1: The viral spiral, come and see. 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
0: Country star Riley Green is joining NBC's The Voice as a coach for season 30, but he's not the only new face. Queen Latifah will be making her Voice debut this fall. That gives us a star-studded lineup for the upcoming season. Kelly Clarkson, Adam Levine, Riley Green, and Queen Latifah. And I don't know about you, but I'm excited to hear how Queen Latifah smack talks the other judges because I know she can hold her own. The Oscars announced that Conan O'Brien will be back for a third year in a row to host the Oscars, the 99th annual, that is. It's going to air on ABC and Hulu next spring. New fear unlocked for soon-to-be brides. An unexpected guest tried to crash a wedding over the weekend, and it resulted in the groom undressing the bride in the middle of the ceremony because a hornet somehow found its way into the bride's dress. The bride started to panic, but this is where, for better and for worse, showed up a little early. The groom put his arm down the back of her dress, grabbed the hornet with his bare hand before anyone got stung. That's true love. And a thief was jailed after stealing unreleased Beyonce music from a car. The man allegedly broke into a car and stole luggage containing hard drives with the singer's tracks on it. And knowing Beyonce's a global icon worth $1 billion, billion with a B, that's according to Forbes, why would her unreleased music be kept in a car? Hire security, girl. A song garner, at the very least. It went viral and we spiraled right here on Indiana 105.
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7: 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Drought conditions were impacting nearly half the state at the beginning of the year, including areas of northwest Indiana away from the lake. 5 months later, most of the state is drought-free, according to the latest U.S. Drought Monitor, with the exception of a few counties in far southern Indiana. About a month ago, several counties in northern Indiana, including portions of Newton, Jasper, Stark, and Pulaski counties, were still considered abnormally dry or in moderate drought. The next map update is Thursday. In Fort Wayne, the University of St. Francis has announced Dr. Lance Ritchie will step down June 30th after 3 years as president. An executive vice president, Sister Marie Gamma Salyer, has been appointed to the role effective July 1st. A news release said the transition returns the university to its traditional leadership model with one of the Sisters of St. Francis of Perpetual Adoration as president. Ritchie, the first layperson president at St. Francis, has served in a variety of capacities over 15 years, including dean and vice president, and will take a one-year sabbatical before returning as a professor of theology in fall 2027, a news release said. In addition to its traditional programs, St. Francis offers workforce development health care programs at Crown Point and other sites. Your forecast for the region coming up. I'm Laura Velushko.
8: still sluggish along the way, northbound Klein Avenue between 8094 and the Lake Shore. Southbound side is fine. Moving along Lake County, along the Boardman Expressway, I-94 through Porter and LaPorte Counties, I-65 from the Lake Shore to Lafayette. No accidents or incidents along the way, just light-to-light volume moving along U.S. 30, U.S. 41, and the like. Inbound Ford to the Ryan looks okay. And South Shore trains have been reporting on time. Scott Rosenberg, Region News Team Traffic. Region News Team Meteorologist of Matt Wintz, kind of jacket weather today, but we're going to be climbing the ladder hereafter. And you know what? The 50s isn't so bad when you're starting out early in the morning in the 50s. It's kind of mild right now.
9: Right. It just, you don't have much improvement throughout today, but that's okay. Yeah. At least your morning commute's fine. And you're right, Scott. That's where we're starting today. We had a cold front that moved through last night. Overall, we're dealing with a breezy day today. Clouds are moving back in with the swirling part of this low pressure. And so we'll have a mix of clouds and some sunshine throughout the day. Temperatures will hold in the 50s. They'll be coolest near the lakeshore. Now, tonight we clear skies out, and I'm not expecting frost because the wind is going to keep on the breezy side. That'll help things out. Temperatures tonight will drop near 40, though, so it will be cool waking up tomorrow morning. And then sunny skies still expected tomorrow. High temperatures, delightful, near 60 degrees. Friday, we start to up even more into the low 70s. We will have some showers around early on Friday, and then we should just have some leftover clouds the rest of the day, but looking dry for your Friday evening plans. And then we talk the weekend. This is finally when our warm late spring, early summer air arrives. We've been highlighting this since late April, the possibility of it coming in mid-May, and it's here. We'll have some sunshine followed by some pop-up thunderstorms on Saturday. Temperatures will get into the low to even mid-80s on Saturday. We'll be back into the 80s on Sunday with some lingering storm chances. And then Monday is going to be the hot day out ahead of a cold front. Should reach the upper 80s for highs on Monday. We'll have some storms that move in Monday into Tuesday. Overall, though, Scott, that does come with humidity.
8: We'll enjoy that. And as you said yesterday, we'll be complaining about the humidity by the time the weekend's over. Region News Team Meteorologist Matt Wintz. We'll hear from you again lunchtime, 12 o'clock.
9: All right. Sounds good, Scott.
0: Thank you so much to Matt Wintz, our professional meteorologist. Right now, it is 7:35, and taking a quick look at the region, Valparaiso at 51, Crown Point 53, and Fair Oaks at 53.
8: The White Sox extended their winning streak after topping the Royals 6-5 in Chicago. Chase Meidrauth went deep with a three-run blast, while Drew Romo and Derek Hill each slugged the solo shot. The White Sox now have won three straight games. They're in second place in the AL Central at 20-21. They send Noah Schultz to the mound against Kansas City tonight. The Cubs are on a three-game losing streak following a 5-2 loss to the Braves in Atlanta. They remain in first place in the NL Central at 27-15. Shota Imanaga pitches this evening. The Chicago Fire FC aim to avoid a third loss in a row when they visit DC United tonight. The Chicago Sky visit the Golden State Valkyries this evening. The Fever are visiting the LA Sparks tonight. The San Antonio Spurs are now one win away from their first trip to the Western Conference Finals since 2017. They cruise to a 126-97 victory over the Timberwolves in Game 5 in San Antonio. Playoff action continues tonight with the Pistons playing host to the Cavaliers in Game 5. A best-of-seven series is currently tied 2-2. The Stanley Cup playoffs continued with a pair of games yesterday. The Sabres beat the Canadiens 3-2 to even their series at two games each. The Golden Knights grabbed a 3-2 win over the Ducks to secure a 3-2 lead in their series. Tonight, the Avalanche can clinch a trip to the Western Conference Finals with a win in Game 5 of their series against the Wild. I'm Scott Rosenberg. That's sports.

0: knew.
1: Okay, this might be a little bit of a tricky one this morning. Over half of the sales of this food item happen at convenience stores. What do you think that is? Think about what you've purchased at a convenience store. Drop your guess on Facebook at Indiana 105, and we'll see who's right in 6 minutes.

0: over half of the sales of this food item happen at convenience stores. Any idea what that could be?
1: It's a stat attack. Yeah! I can't believe it.
0: Hey, it's Katie Day, and this is a little bit of a tricky one, so think about all the things that you ever purchased at a convenience store, okay? Over half of the sales from this particular food item happen in convenience stores. Sandra in Wisconsin guessed pizza slices. Nathan and Couch said hot dogs, and Susie in Cedar Lake said coffee, and I'm right there with you, girl. Unfortunately, it looks like nobody got it correct for our hump day stat attack. The answer is actually beef jerky. Beef jerky, more often than not, is sold at a convenience store, and I'm sure that they sell beef jerky other places, but think about how many times that you've been on a road trip or about to board a plane and you realize that you're starving, but you don't want to spend too much with those inflated prices out of convenience, so you kind of get stuck with something kind of cheap like beef jerky, right? That's a stat attack.
2: Some work zone sluggishness along Route 41 in the Cedar Lake area right now as you're approaching 133rd from either direction. Also, northbound Klein Avenue between 8094 and the Lakeshore, sluggishness through there with road work ongoing. If you are traveling along I-65 or the Borman or the toll road, things moving along in good shape. 219-405-7743, our hotline, Scott Rosenberg, Region News Team Traffic.
3: For northwest Indiana, highs in the upper 50s inland this afternoon, lower 50s closer to Lake Michigan. North winds 15 to 20, diminishing to 10 to 15 in the afternoon. Tonight, partly cloudy skies with lows in the lower 40s. Sunny with highs in the lower 60s inland Thursday, upper 50s near the lake. Thursday night, lows in the mid 40s. Friday, a chance of showers, highs in the lower 70s. Saturday, chance of showers and thunderstorms, highs in the mid-80s.
0: 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Taking a look around the region, Valparaiso 51, Dyer 54, and Damana 53.
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We've been patiently waiting about 5 years now for Lauren Alena to release a new album. It is her first full-length project since 2021, and it's expected to be released later this year. So far, we've gotten just a slight taste of that new album. It's going to cover themes of heartbreak, marriage, and motherhood. She just became a mom last June. And this is her brand new single off that upcoming album. It's called Raining.

0: Yeah. That's right.
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2: President Trump has arrived in Beijing today, where he's set to meet with Chinese leader Xi Jinping on Thursday. His visit comes as the war in Iran continues, although major combat operations have been halted due to a temporary ceasefire. China is Iran's biggest trading partner. The World Health Organization says there are no signs of the start of a wider hantavirus outbreak. According to the WHO, there have been 11 cases reported, with 9 of those being confirmed. All cases are among passengers and crew of the hantavirus-infected cruise ship, where 3 people died. Lady Gaga is releasing her highly anticipated concert film. The Grammy-winning performer's film, Apple Music Live, Lady Gaga Mayhem Requiem, will be released on Apple Music on Thursday at 11 p.m. Eastern. The film will also debut during one-night-only screenings at 15 AMC theaters nationwide. I'm Michael Kastner.
3: In Valparaiso, the city says it is looking to maximize the lifespan of its roadways with an innovative asphalt rejuvenating treatment called Reclamite. The product has been in use for more than 50 years, and the city says the treatment is estimated to add 8 years to the life of pavement. Officials say it will be applied to 5 areas of the city that have been paved more recently, as it's designed to provide maximum effectiveness within 2 years of paving. Weather permitting, the process will begin today. In Portage, Indiana Dunes National Park says National Park Service rangers, firefighters from the U.S. Wildland Fire Service, and the Portage Fire Department responded to a vegetation fire at Portage Lakefront and Riverwalk Tuesday morning. In a Facebook post, Portage Fire said crews were able to contain the 2-acre brush fire and no injuries were reported. In LaPorte, LaPorte County's Solid Waste District is hosting a household hazardous waste collection event this Saturday, May 16th, from 9 a.m. to 2 p.m. at the fairgrounds. They say it's a great way to safely dispose of items like batteries, fluorescent and LED bulbs, medicines and sharps, and more. We've shared more information on the Region News Team Facebook page. 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
5: Still sluggish along the way, northbound Klein Avenue between 8094 and the Lake Shore. Southbound side is fine. Moving along Lake County, along the Borman Expressway, I-94 through Porter and LaPorte Counties, I-65 from the Lake Shore to Lafayette. No accidents or incidents along the way, just light to light volume moving along US 30, US 41 and the like. Inbound Ford to the Ryan looks okay. And South Shore trains have been reporting on time. Scott Rosenberg, Region News Team Traffic.
3: For Northwest Indiana, highs around the mid to upper 50s today, a few degrees cooler at the lakefront. Winds out of the north 10 to 15, gusting up to 25 miles per hour. Tonight, gradually becoming clearer with a low around 40. Sunny with highs in the lower 60s Thursday and lows in the mid 40s Thursday night. Scattered showers Friday with highs in the lower 70s. Saturday, a chance of showers and thunderstorms. Mostly sunny with highs in the mid-80s. That's your region forecast.
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You're halfway through the work week, and I'm so proud of you. You are going to make it through. Hey, it's Katie. We're keeping you company on the job, whether you're cruising into work early in the morning, on the job with Alicia Tassone, drive home with Mullet Man Mike Summers, or this week, Phil King, because he's filling in for Mike. It's his birthday week, and he's celebrating. And, of course, a night with Brooke Hunter. But, you know, every single Wednesday, while it is a hump day, and we celebrate the mid

halfway point of the week. We also take this opportunity to make it a Wagon Wednesday and visit with some of our local animal shelters in the region. This week, we headed out to the Porter County Animal Shelter to talk with Max, the assistant director there, who's going to introduce us to Sophie, one of the many adoptable pets currently waiting for their forever home. You're going to hear more about that in 6 minutes on Indiana 105. I ain't coming to your house.

0: local animal shelters, the Porter County Animal Shelter, that is, to visit with Max, the assistant director there. She is introducing us to Sophie this morning. Tell us about Sophie.
1: This is Sophie. She is a beautiful shepherd. She weighs around 70 to 80 pounds. She is around 5 years old. Upon intake, Sophie did test positive for heartworm. She did go through treatment, and she did wonderfully through her treatment. So now she is available for adoption. But Sophie is spayed. She's up to date on her rabies vaccine, and she is microchipped, so she is ready for same-day adoption with an approved application. Sophie does great with other dogs. She came in with another male German Shepherd, Elliot. He is still here, too, if you're interested in looking at him. We would prefer Sophie to go into a home with older, respectful children, but otherwise she's a pretty quiet, calm, friendly girl. It does take her a second to get used to new people, but once she does, then she's loyal to you.
2: Yeah, she's a gentle giant for sure. Mm-hmm. Imagine watching a chick flick on the couch with Sophie in your lap. I mean, you don't even need a blanket at that point.
1: No.
2: If someone wanted to adopt Sophie, how do they go about doing that?
1: So you would go on our website, PorterCountyAnimalShelter.org. You would find our dog application. You fill that out. Give us a couple days to process your app, and we'll give you a call to set up an appointment for you and your family to meet Sophie.
2: Sophie's waiting for you at the Porter County Animal Shelter.
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4: Slowing down on that feeder ramp from northbound 65 just as you're emptying onto the westbound Borman Expressway. Nothing from NDOT on what's causing those delays just yet. We'll see if we can zoom in with the camera there. Also, stiffened up once again northbound Klein Avenue just north of 8094 with the road work that's going on there. Outbound Ford with road work delays as well. That between 130th right now and 159th. Inbound Ford to the Ryan looking okay, though. 219-405-7743, our hotline. Scott Rosenberg, Region News Team Traffic.
5: For Northwest Indiana, highs around the mid to upper 50s this afternoon. North wind 10 to 15 miles per hour, gusting as high as 25. Tonight, gradually becoming clear with a low around 40. Sunny with a high in the lower 60s Thursday. Thursday night, increasing clouds and a low around the mid 40s. Friday, scattered showers, mostly cloudy and milder, highs in the lower 70s. A chance of showers and thunderstorms Friday night, lows around the mid-50s. That's your region forecast.
0: 8:17, and it's feeling like spring this morning. Dyer's at 53, Valparaiso 51, and Munster 53.
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Lainey Wilson on The Country Station from Chicago to South Bend. It's Indiana 105. I'm Katie, and every single morning, it can be tough to get your brain going, right? Like, you need a little warm-up before you get to work and you start doing all the tough stuff. That's why we post a question of the day on our Facebook page, and it is up right now. Today's question is, how many alarms does it take you to get out of bed in the morning? I know. There is a theme of waking up and getting going. But how many alarms does it take you? Because I use an insane amount. I'm kind of embarrassed to share, but I will in 3 minutes on Indiana 105.

0: That song takes you back to 1995. Colin Ray, I Think About You on the country station from Chicago to South Bend. I'm Katie Day. And the question of the day is up on Facebook. Feel free to join the conversation there. Today's question is, how many alarms does it take you to get out of bed in the morning? Okay, we got a bunch of different answers across the board, but I'm still waiting for someone to have as many alarms as I have to set. Okay, Lisa in Valparaiso said one alarm gets her out of bed in the morning. That is impressive. Dakota and Couch said 2 to 3, which is what they recommend, by the way. They say 2 alarms is golden. Robin in Wanata is the most impressive so far. She says no alarms. She just wakes up naturally between 4 and 4:30 every day. I counted them up, and I use an alarming amount. Oh, 12 to be exact. That is 12, which is way past the recommended number. Researchers found that the best way to wake up is by implementing the 2x3 rule. That means you set 2 alarms 3 minutes apart. That sounds nearly impossible for me, but maybe one morning when I don't have to rush into work, I'll give it a try and see if it can be done. How many alarms does it take you to get out of bed in the morning? Let us know on Facebook at Indiana 105.
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6: Drought conditions were impacting nearly half the state at the beginning of the year, including areas of northwest Indiana away from the lake. 5 months later, most of the state is drought-free, according to the latest U.S. Drought Monitor, with the exception of a few counties in far southern Indiana. About a month ago, several counties in northern Indiana, including portions of Newton, Jasper, Stark, and Pulaski counties, were still considered abnormally dry or in moderate drought. The next map update is Thursday. In Fort Wayne, the University of St. Francis has announced Dr. Lance Ritchie will step down June 30th after 3 years as president. An executive vice president, Sister Marie Gamma-Salyer, has been appointed to the role effective July 1st. A news release said the transition returns the university to its traditional leadership model with one of the Sisters of St. Francis of Perpetual Adoration as president. Ritchie, the first layperson president at St. Francis, has served in a variety of capacities over 15 years, including dean and vice president, and will take a one-year sabbatical before returning as a professor of theology in fall 2027, a news release said. In addition to its traditional programs, St. Francis offers workforce development health care programs at Crown Point and other sites. 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I'm Laura Velushko.
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8: We see traffic slowing down on that feeder ramp from northbound 65 just as you're emptying onto the westbound Borman Expressway. Nothing from MnDOT on what's causing those delays just yet. We'll see if we can zoom in with the camera there. Stiffened up once again northbound Klein Avenue just north of 80-94 with the road work that's going on there. Outbound Ford with road work delays as well. That between 130th right now and 159th. Inbound Ford to the Ryan looking okay though. 219-405-7743, our hotline. Scott Rosenberg, Region News Team Traffic.
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6: For Northwest Indiana, highs around the upper 50s inland, only in the mid-50s near the lakefront. North winds 10 to 15 miles per hour with gusts up to 25. Tonight becoming clear with lows in the lower 40s. Thursday, sunny with highs in the lower 60s inland, upper 50s near the lake. Thursday night, slight chance of showers late night, lows in the mid-40s. Friday, a chance of showers, highs in the mid-70s. That's your region forecast.
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10: 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Marquette Catholic is at Couts. And on the Region Sports Network, Lake Central is at Crown Point and Portage is at Chesterton. Tomorrow, Griffith will be at Portage. Valparaiso takes down host Hanover Central. Morton is at Hast. Calumet goes to East Chicago Central. 21st Century is at Hammond Central. Kankakee Valley is at Wheeler. Westville will head to Lake Station. Washington Township visits Whiting. Lowell is at Morgan Township. And South Central is at Pioneer. Softball this evening features Hobart at Lowell. Munster goes to Highland. Chesterton visits Valparaiso. LaPorte goes to Portage. Michigan City will go to Crown Point. Lake Central visits Merrillville. East Chicago Central will visit Hammond Central. And Wheeler heads to Boone Grove. Tomorrow, Andrean takes on Hanover Central. Lowell heads to Wheeler. Whiting is at Morton. Griffith visits Ileana Christian. Hebron visits Couts. And South Central is at Westville. To keep up with all things Region Sports, follow us on Instagram, X, Facebook, YouTube, and on the web at regionsports.com. That's all from us. I'm Mike DeWan with the Region Sports Network, the only game in town.

Luke Holmes on the country station Indiana 105, who got quite an honor this year. He's part of the most influential people of 2026, according to Times Magazine. He's part of the Time 100 list, along with comedian Nikki Glaser and Kiki Palmer, who, did you see? She had quite a stunt in Los Angeles yesterday. She was giving away free gas to fans in L.A. It was tied to her upcoming film, I Love Boosters, so she thought she would just boost some free gas for you. But let me remind Kiki, if you're

0: 8:45. Hope you're having a great Wednesday morning so far. I'm Katie, and right now, since it is a quarter till nine, it's time we do the birthdays, don't you think? Your region birthday shoutouts are brought to you by Datagraphic in Chesterton for all your printing needs, from banners, yard signs, engineer prints, invites, and much more. You can check out the in-shop gift shop at Datagraphic in Chesterton. Happy birthday to several people in the region today. Kathy's son, Jeff, is 39 today. Happy birthday to you, Jeff. Enjoy your birthday. Happy ninth birthday to Donna's youngest grandson, Jameson, enjoying the birthday in Wheatfield. Happy birthday to Sean's nephew, Kelso. That is a great name. He is two today. Happy birthday, Kelso. And happy birthday to Jen's little brother, Chris Grubby Cole. Now, if you or someone you know is celebrating a birthday, you can always celebrate with us by finding us on Facebook. Here's how.
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2: We see traffic slowing down on that feeder ramp from northbound 65 just as you're emptying onto the westbound Borman Expressway. Nothing from NDOT on what's causing those delays just yet. We'll see if we can zoom in with the camera there. Also, stiffened up once again northbound Klein Avenue just north of 8094 with the road work that's going on there. Outbound Ford with road work delays as well. That between 130th right now and 159th. Inbound Ford to the Ryan looking okay, though. 219-405-7743, our hotline. Scott Rosenberg, Region News Team Traffic.
3: For northwest Indiana, highs in the upper 50s inland this afternoon, lower 50s closer to Lake Michigan. North winds 15 to 20, diminishing to 10 to 15 in the afternoon. Tonight, partly cloudy skies with lows in the lower 40s. Sunny with highs in the lower 60s inland Thursday, upper 50s near the lake. Thursday night, lows in the mid-40s. Friday, a chance of showers, highs in the lower 70s. Saturday, chance of showers and thunderstorms, highs in the mid-80s.
0: 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Taking a look around the region, Valparaiso at 50, Gary 51, Hebron at 53.
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If you're new to Waking Up with Indiana 105, welcome. We love having you here. I'm Katie Day, and I wake you up every single weekday morning. And one thing you might not know about me yet is I'm kind of a nerd, but it's okay, because I think nerds are the coolest cats in the class. And not to dive super deep into ornithology, which is the study of birds, but did you know that your favorite bird can say a lot about you? For instance, if you're drawn to eagles, you're spiritual. If you love swans, you're considered to be loyal. If you're drawn to finches, you're carefree. But what about the cardinal? Because that's my go-to. If you love cardinals, you're considered to be very passionate, which is a good thing. I love a good cardinal. Every time I see one, I get really excited that a lost loved one is visiting. It's often interpreted as a loved one visiting you. But did you know that if you see two cardinals, that's a symbol of true love? And that means that you have often found your soulmate. And I don't mind saying this, I am a hopeful romantic, most definitely. My boyfriend and I both saw two cardinals in the same tree. First time either of us had experienced that. So is that a coincidence? I think not. I guess that's just the passionate personality in me. Well,

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2: President Trump has landed in China, where he's set to meet with leader Xi Jinping on Thursday. His visit comes as the war in Iran continues despite a temporary ceasefire. China is Iran's biggest trading partner, and their close relationship is expected to result in some pointed discussions between Trump and Xi. Google and SpaceX are reportedly talking about putting data centers in space. The Wall Street Journal says the orbiting facilities are not a done deal yet, or if they would be cost-effective when launch costs are included. Authorities in Los Angeles are investigating the death of Memphis Grizzlies forward Brandon Clark. More from Daniel Martindale.
3: The 29-year-old was found dead in his San Fernando Valley home shortly after 5 o'clock Monday afternoon. KNBC-TV reports drug paraphernalia was found in the home, and the incident is being investigated as a possible overdose. An autopsy will be performed to determine the cause and manner of death. Clark was a 7-year NBA veteran.
2: I'm Michael Kastner.
4: In Valparaiso, the city says it is looking to maximize the lifespan of its roadways with an innovative asphalt rejuvenating treatment called Reclamite. The product has been in use for more than 50 years, and the city says the treatment is estimated to add 8 years to the life of pavement. Officials say it will be applied to 5 areas of the city that have been paved more recently, as it's designed to provide maximum effectiveness within 2 years of paving. Weather permitting, the process will begin today. In Portage, Indiana Dunes National Park says National Park Service rangers, firefighters from the U.S. Wildland Fire Service, and the Portage Fire Department responded to a vegetation fire at Portage Lakefront and Riverwalk Tuesday morning. In a Facebook post, Portage Fire said crews were able to contain the 2-acre brush fire and no injuries were reported. In LaPorte County's Solid Waste District is hosting a household hazardous waste collection event this Saturday, May 16th, from 9 a.m. to 2 p.m. at the fairgrounds. They say it's a great way to safely dispose of items like batteries, fluorescent and LED bulbs, medicines and sharps, and more. We've shared more information on the Region News Team Facebook page. 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I'm Laura Velushko.
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6: Things moving along in pretty good shape across Northwest Indiana. Our major expressways, I-65 and the Borman, I-94 through Porter and LaPorte counties, all moving along. Klein Avenue, just sluggish through work zone. Lane restrictions, northbound side between 8094 and the Lakeshore. Something you'd like to tell us now or throughout the day, give us a call, 219-405-7743. The hotline, Scott Rosenberg, Region News Team Driver.
4: For Northwest Indiana, highs around the mid to upper 50s today, a few degrees cooler at the lakefront. Winds out of the north 10 to 15, gusting up to 25 miles per hour. Tonight, gradually becoming clear with a low around 40. Sunny with highs in the lower 60s Thursday and lows in the mid 40s Thursday night. Scattered showers Friday with highs in the lower 70s. Saturday, a chance of showers and thunderstorms. Mostly sunny with highs in the mid 80s. That's your region forecast.
7: 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Right now in the region, Valparaiso's at 50, Dyer's 54, and Fair Oaks at 55.

The ACM Awards are this Sunday, and some artists could possibly set new records here depending on how it shakes out. Chris Stapleton could surpass George Strait for most wins for a male artist. Luke Combs could earn the Triple Crown, and Miranda Lambert could extend her Song of the Year record. That would be pretty cool. I mean, a lot of stuff happens at these award shows that you just could not ever anticipate happening. Like, I remember Jelly Roll at the CMA Awards a few years ago. It was his first ever CMA win. Ended up breaking the trophy. No one could have predicted that, but we'll see who's feeling lucky.

Happy Wednesday from the Country Station. It is Indiana 105. I'm Katie, and the fact that you made it halfway through the week is a cause for celebration. In fact, there's even a special name for it.

0: morning. You can join the conversation on Facebook at Indiana 105. And remember last week I told you my boyfriend strictly follows the expiration date? If it is the day of that date, consider the item tossed. But not everyone takes those labels so seriously.
1: Spring is here.
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It's become normalized to have an excessive amount of them in your car for just-in-case purposes, but I don't know if we should be treating condiments the same way. You can tell me if you think this is gross in 7 minutes on Indiana 105. 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

0: love ranch just as much as the next person, but I'm not so sure I would advocate for a secret stash of it in your car. Hey, it's Katie Day on Indiana 105, and I know that my boyfriend would be disgusted if I tried something like this. He checks for expiration dates religiously, and he's not the only one. A mother on Instagram was horrified when she found out about her daughter's stash of car ranch.
1: My 17-year-old daughter says to me, "There's no ranch." And I said, "Sorry, we're out of ranch." So she says, "Hold on." And she walks out of the house, and she walks right back in. And she says, "I just remembered I have car ranch." I said, "How long has that ranch been in your car?" She's like, "I don't know, months."
0: You know, most people keep napkins and old receipts in their glove box, but it sounds like her daughter prefers to keep things in a hidden valley. Do you keep a secret stash of condiments or any type of food item in your car, and what is it? You can call us 219-531-0105.
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7: 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In Lowell, renovations are underway at a local park. Mark Edward Willows has more.
8: Nassau Park, formerly Liberty Park, on Main Street in Lowell, is going through a $10 million renovation plan, which will include many new amenities like a splash pad, a playground for the kids, and a new community center. Also, a new building for the Parks Department, along with an amphitheater for entertainment. The new park is set with a big grand opening on August the 1st. The Nassau Park project is supported by the Dean and Barbara White Foundation. The park is all a part of revitalizing downtown Lowell. Cindy Hughes, Lowell Parks and Recreation Department Director, tells what to expect on the big night.
9: We are happy to announce the grand opening of our newly renovated Nassau Park that will take place on August 1st. This will be a free event for the community. It will start with gates opening at 5 p.m., and we will have a local country star, Nate Venturelli, opening up, followed by the main act of Chris Lane, who will be performing at 8 p.m. Parking will be available at two different locations, 148 Oakley Avenue and 17105 Klein Avenue, with shuttle service. Tickets will become available closer to the event. This will be a free event for Lowell residents who will have first choice of the tickets, and then we will open them to non-residents. More information will be available at www.lowell.net or by following the Lowell Parks Department on social media. 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
7: Your forecast for the region coming up. I'm Laura Velushko. For Northwest Indiana, highs around the mid to upper 50s this afternoon. North wind 10 to 15 miles per hour, gusting as high as 25. Tonight, gradually becoming clear with a low around 40. Sunny with a high in the lower 60s Thursday. Thursday night, increasing clouds and a low around the mid-40s. Friday, scattered showers, mostly cloudy and milder, highs in the lower 70s. A chance of showers and thunderstorms Friday night, lows around the mid-50s. That's your region forecast.
0: 932 in the region. Valparaiso is at 50. Crown Point, cloudy and 52. And Michigan City, a little windy with a temp of 47.

You have officially survived to the halfway point. Happy Wednesday to you, or should I say happy hump day? Maybe you want to treat yourself to something sweet, just as kudos for making it this far. But there's one popular dessert that's been pulling the wool over our eyes for quite some time now. That is until now. That truth is going to be revealed in just 6 minutes with the Daily Fact. Girl.

0: you, know you. Everything about you makes me want you, want you. Know what you're doing, baby, don't you, don't you?
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1: This popular dessert choice has been misleading us for years, but it shan't do that any longer. Hey, it's Katie Day, and this is your favorite part of the day. It is time for the Daily Fact. What is the Daily Fact, you might ask? It's a fun bit of knowledge to pass along throughout the day to break the ice with your friends and coworkers. And for years, I have been fooled, and maybe you have too, thinking that this belongs to German origin. Here it is, the Daily Fact. Did you know that back in 1852, there was an English-American chocolate maker by the name of Samuel German? He worked for Baker's Chocolate, which was one of the first American baking chocolate brands. And Samuel German developed a new type of chocolate that was higher in sugar, so the cooks didn't have to add additional sugar to their cake recipes. And it's a sweet treat that you know of today by the name of German chocolate cake. But it's not actually related to the country of Germany at all. It's named after the man who created it, an English-American by the name of Samuel German. And that recipe got even more popular once it was published in Dallas back in 1957. That's your Daily Fact.
2: Spring has spring.
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You can do all kinds of things to stand out among your peers or maybe even your crush, but might I suggest not flexing a wrap that is not a wrap at all? It's Katie on Indiana 105. Thanks for waking up with me on your Wednesday, and I'm going to leave you with a fun tidbit of an embarrassing moment of my life that I will never, ever live down. In fifth grade, I had this crush. I thought he was cute, and so my way of impressing him and making a memorable whatever, like appearance, I told him that I could rap for him. And he said, okay, go at it. And so I single-handedly, quote-unquote, rapped this portion of Jason Aldean's Dirt Road Anthem. And he just said, nice, and walked away. So maybe you'll be rapping along with it, whatever that means. It's Indiana 105.

Potts Farm was a place to go. 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Light the bonfire and call the girls. 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Jack and Jim were a few good men. 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And all this small town, he said, she said. 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Before I have to knock that loud mouth out. I'm tired of talking, man. Y'all ain't listening. Them old dirt

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1: Air Force One has touched down in Beijing, where President Trump is set to hold high-stakes talks with Chinese leader Xi Jinping on Thursday. Janice Mackey-Frere in Beijing.
2: The summit will have this air of crisis management to it, as well as diplomacy with the Iran war still involved. President Trump could look to leverage China's influence as the world's largest buyer of Iranian oil, as well as a major economic player across the Persian Gulf. Even though he says he's okay with the more hands-off approach that China has been taking with the conflict so far.
1: South Carolina Republicans are rejecting a call from President Trump to redraw the state's congressional maps. Five state senators on Tuesday voted against a plan to divide South Carolina's one Democratic black majority House district. A recent Supreme Court ruling limited the use of race in drawing congressional maps. I'm Michael Kastner.
3: In Valparaiso, the city says there's still time to provide input on how to make area streets safer for everyone. The city held an open house on the safety action plan last week, but residents who didn't get a chance to drop by can still review the draft recommendations, explore the meeting materials, and share their ideas via an online survey by May 22nd. You can also visit the project website and share ideas that way. The city says the final safety action plan will unlock federal funding opportunities and create safer, more connected streets across Valparaiso. The LaPorte County Health Department is offering free in-home well water screening tests for LaPorte County residential well owners. It's part of National Drinking Water Week, May 11th through the 15th. Test kits will be available for pickup at both LaPorte and Michigan City Health Department offices while supplies last. The LaPorte County Health Department says while Indiana's Safe Drinking Water Act requires routine testing for public water systems, owners of residential wells have sole responsibility for ensuring the safety of their drinking water and maintaining the well system to prevent any contamination. Your forecast for the region coming up. I'm Laura Velushko.
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3: For northwest Indiana, highs around the upper 50s inland, only in the mid-50s near the lakefront. North winds 10 to 15 miles per hour with gusts up to 25. Tonight becoming clear with lows in the lower 40s. Thursday sunny with highs in the lower 60s inland, upper 50s near the lake. Thursday night, slight chance of showers, late night, lows in the mid-40s. Friday, a chance of showers, highs in the mid-70s. That's your region forecast.

0: Dylan Marlowe and Dylan Scott, Indiana 105. Happy Wednesday. Happy hump day, halfway through the work week. Hope your day is off to a good start. A little bit cooler today. Actually, a lot of bit cooler today than yesterday. In fact, about 20 degrees cooler. Definitely notice that if you've been outside already today.
1: Blame it all on my roots. I showed up in boots and ruined your black tie affair.

0: to hold the top two spots on the all-genre Billboard Hot 100 at the same time, Choosin' Texas at number one. That's been a number one for 9 weeks. And Be Her at number two. She's also got a number one album. Say she's having a pretty good year so far. It's Indiana 105. And I imagine she's going to win several ACM awards. ACM's coming up on Sunday. Thanks for hanging out. A happy Wednesday, 13th of May. It is Cough Drop Day today. I hope you don't need those because that means you're under the weather. International Hummus Day, National Fruit Cocktail Day, World Cocktail Day, like drink cocktails, and then National Apple Pie Day. There's actually two National Apple Pie Days during the year. I was going to say it seems like that should be more of a holiday type thing. December 3rd is the other National Apple Pie Day, but you know, feel free to indulge. Today is the first of two National Apple Pie Days this year. Morgan Wallen on the way, latest from Blake Shelton. Throwback from Alan Jackson, coming up before 10:30.
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It's Indiana 105 with Morgan Wallen. So much going on in the month of May. I feel like I always forget about the Indianapolis 500. Sunday, May 24th. We are sneaking so close to Memorial Day and the unofficial start to summer already. It's Blake Shelton, Indiana 105. Hey.

0: Mercury Blues, it's Alan Jackson, Indiana 105. Definitely needed the jacket today. Mid-50s for the high, maybe 60 if you're further south. Hopefully this is our last day of high temps in the 50s. We have 80s in the foreseeable future. We've got your forecast details on the way. Coming up this Saturday, join in on Joe's Bike Run in Calumet City, Illinois. 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The event also includes food, drinks, live music, and more. It's from 11 a.m. to 6 p.m. Saturday at American Legion Post 330 in Calumet City, Illinois. 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
7: In Porter County, motorists are advised that 23rd Street in the Porter and Chesterton area is scheduled to be closed to through traffic today, Wednesday, May 13th, for surface paving. Residents on side streets will have access to their homes. A post at the Town of Chesterton Facebook page says the 23rd Street paving project is a joint operation with the Town of Porter. Drought conditions were impacting nearly half the state at the beginning of the year, including areas of northwest Indiana away from the lake. 5 months later, most of the state is drought-free, according to the latest U.S. Drought Monitor, with the exception of a few counties in far southern Indiana. About a month ago, several counties in northern Indiana, including portions of Newton, Jasper, Stark, and Pulaski counties, were still considered abnormally dry or in moderate drought. The next map update is Thursday. In Fort Wayne, the University of St. Francis has announced Dr. Lance Ritchie will step down June 30th after 3 years as president. An executive vice president, Sister Marie Gamma-Salyer, has been appointed to the role effective July 1st. A news release said the transition returns the university to its traditional leadership model with one of the Sisters of St. Francis of Perpetual Adoration as president. Ritchie, the first layperson president at St. Francis, has served in a variety of capacities over 15 years, including dean and vice president, and will take a one-year sabbatical before returning as a professor of theology in fall 2027, a news release said. In addition to its traditional programs, St. Francis offers workforce development health care programs at Crown Point and other sites. Your forecast for the region coming up. I'm Laura Velushko. For Northwest Indiana, highs in the upper 50s inland this afternoon, lower 50s closer to Lake Michigan. North winds 15 to 20, diminishing to 10 to 15 in the afternoon. Tonight, partly cloudy skies with lows in the lower 40s. Sunny with highs in the lower 60s inland Thursday, upper 50s near the lake. Thursday night, lows in the mid 40s. Friday, a chance of showers, highs in the lower 70s. Saturday, chance of showers and thunderstorms, highs in the mid 80s.

0: Riley Green going to be a coach on The Voice in the fall. It's changed my mind. Indiana 105. You can listen online too, indiana105.com. It's Alicia. You know what time of the day it is. It is Wednesday, so that means it is Would You Rather Wednesday time. You can find the question over on our Facebook page. You know, last week, I think it was pretty one-sided. This week, hopefully, we'll have some different opinions here. Would you rather live next to a huge stadium or live close by the airport? I mean, I guess it depends on how often the huge stadium is used for events, because if it's, you know, few times a week, probably not all that bad. Actually, you know what? I think I would just rather live next to the huge stadium anyway, because, you know, the airport's pretty much constant. I don't know. What about you? Would you rather live next to a huge stadium or the airport? I feel like you probably get used to it. Like if you live by train tracks, you probably get used to it after a while, but I don't know. I think I'm going to go with the stadium, but I may change my mind by next time we talk. You can answer our Would You Rather Wednesday question on our Facebook page today. Tim McGraw, New Country from Alexandra Kay, coming up. Indiana 105. Now at the
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There's Luke Combs, the Country Station, Indiana 105. Today is Top Gun Day, so for 1 week only in the 40th anniversary of Top Gun, there are certain AMC theaters across the country, including in Velpa, Cinemark, Imagine, and Portage, Hobart, Michigan City, Schererville, that are going to be showing Top Gun and Top Gun Maverick for 1 week only, starting today. We've got your region news break. On the way at 11, here's New Country from Ashley McBride.

The devil went down to Georgia. He was looking for a soul to steal. He was in a bind because he was way behind and he was willing to make a deal. When he came across this young man sawing on a fiddle and playing it hot, and the devil jumped up on a hickory stump and said, "Boy, let me tell you what. I guess you didn't know it, but I'm a fiddle player too. And if you'd care to take a dare, I'll make a bet with you. Now you play pretty good fiddle, boy, but give the devil his due. I bet a fiddle of gold against your soul, because I think I'm better than you." 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

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And fire flew from his fingertips as he rosined up his bow. And he pulled the bow across the strings and it made an evil hiss. And then a band of demons

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Johnny said, "Devil, just come on back if you ever want to try again. 'Cause I told you once, you son of a gun,

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2: President Trump is now in Beijing, where he'll meet with Chinese leader Xi Jinping tomorrow. His visit comes as the war in Iran continues, and that's significant because China is Iran's biggest trading partner. That close strategic relationship is expected to result in some pointed discussions between Trump and Xi. Wholesale prices are seeing the biggest increase since March 2022. The producer price index released today by the Labor Department showed the cost of making goods surged 1.4% last month. That was well beyond the 0.5% analysts were expecting. Global girl group Cat's Eye will head out on a world tour later this year. After starting in Europe, Cat's Eye will kick off the North American leg on October 13th in Miami. They'll make stops in more than a dozen cities, including Boston, Detroit, Austin, Las Vegas, and Los Angeles. I'm Michael Kastner.
3: In Valparaiso, the city says it is looking to maximize the lifespan of its roadways with an innovative asphalt rejuvenating treatment called Reclamite. The product has been in use for more than 50 years, and the city says the treatment is estimated to add 8 years to the life of pavement. Officials say it will be applied to five areas of the city that have been paved more recently, as it's designed to provide maximum effectiveness within 2 years of paving. Weather permitting, the process will begin today. In Portage, Indiana Dunes National Park says National Park Service rangers, firefighters from the U.S. Wildland Fire Service, and the Portage Fire Department responded to a vegetation fire at Portage Lakefront and Riverwalk Tuesday morning. In a Facebook post, Portage Fire said crews were able to contain the two-acre brush fire and no injuries were reported. In LaPorte, LaPorte County's Solid Waste District is hosting a household hazardous waste collection event this Saturday, May 16th, from 9 a.m. to 2 p.m. at the fairgrounds. They say it's a great way to safely dispose of items like batteries, fluorescent and LED bulbs, medicines and sharps, and more. We've shared more information on the Region News Team Facebook page. 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I'm Laura Voluszko.
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3: For Northwest Indiana, highs around the mid to upper 50s today, a few degrees cooler at the lakefront. Winds out of the north 10 to 15, gusting up to 25 miles per hour. Tonight, gradually becoming clear with a low around 40. Sunny with highs in the lower 60s Thursday and lows in the mid 40s Thursday night. Scattered showers Friday with highs in the lower 70s. Saturday, a chance of showers and thunderstorms. Mostly sunny with highs in the mid-80s. That's your region forecast.

Lee Bryce, the country station, Indiana 105. He's going to be putting on a party at the Lake County Fairgrounds on Thursday, August 6th. The kickoff concert for the Lake County Fair this year, presented by Hometown Jams. That is less than 3 months away. Definitely not feeling like, you know, summer is just around the corner today, but 80s this weekend. We'll definitely be getting that early taste of summer weather. Here's Kelsey Ballerini and Kenny Chesney, half of my hometown, Indiana 105.

0: There's Jordan Davis, the country station, Indiana 105, and a Would You Rather Wednesday. Find us over on our Facebook page today. Would you rather live next to a huge stadium or live close by an airport? Tommy says huge stadium, so if I can't afford tickets, I can still hear the bands. That is a good point. Lisa says stadium. That's not a constant thing. Laura says, lived by Broadway Speedway when I was there, when it was there, so I guess the stadium. Keith says stadium, hands down. Cheryl going with airport, because she said, my luck, the stadium would only play heavy metal music. With the throw-up emoji. Most people going with the stadium, though, the airport too much. I agree with you there. Would you rather live next to a huge stadium or live close by an airport? You can get social with us over on our Facebook page today. Waste a little time at work for your Wednesday workday. Music on the way from Tucker Wetmore. Latest from Dan and Shay and Jason Aldean coming up. 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

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According to a new survey, nearly half of Americans are lacking this in their lives. We'll talk about it on the way. Here's Dan and Shay.

0: Jason Aldean, Rearview Town, Indiana 105. Hope you're having a nice Wednesday so far today. Definitely lacking a little bit of the sunshine. Peaks of the sun throughout the day today, and definitely jacket weather forecast details coming up. According to a new survey, nearly half of Americans are lacking this in their lives. Fun. Nearly half of Americans feel like their lives simply aren't fun anymore, and they think they're in a fun drought, with many blaming work, stress, money, and nonstop responsibilities. In fact, 12% said they can't even remember the last time they had an entire free day just to relax and enjoy themselves with no responsibilities or things to do. I mean, that's impossible as an adult, right? There is always something that needs to be done. People say they need about 17 extra free hours a week to have the kind of fun they want. Most spend their downtime watching TV, seeing friends and family, dining out, enjoying hobbies, or playing games. They said that helps them lower stress and strengthens relationships. But many feel fun is harder to find than it was 10 years ago. More than half blame rising costs, definitely. Shrinking social circles, burnout, and heavier responsibilities. Yeah, after a day of work, sometimes you just don't have the energy to do anything anymore. So do you feel like your life is lacking fun?
1: Sometimes life gets...
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1: In Porter County, motorists are advised that 23rd Street in the Porter and Chesterton area is scheduled to be closed to through traffic today, Wednesday, May 13th, for surface paving. Residents on side streets will have access to their homes. A post at the Town of Chesterton Facebook page says the 23rd Street paving project is a joint operation with the Town of Porter. Drought conditions were impacting nearly half the state at the beginning of the year, including areas of northwest Indiana away from the lake. 5 months later, most of the state is drought-free, according to the latest U.S. Drought Monitor, with the exception of a few counties in far southern Indiana. About a month ago, several counties in northern Indiana, including portions of Newton, Jasper, Stark, and Pulaski counties, were still considered abnormally dry or in moderate drought. The next map update is Thursday. In Fort Wayne, the University of St. Francis has announced Dr. Lance Ritchie will step down June 30th after 3 years as president. An executive vice president, Sister Marie Gamma-Salyer, has been appointed to the role effective July 1st. A news release said the transition returns the university to its traditional leadership model, with one of the Sisters of St. Francis of Perpetual Adoration as president. Ritchie, the first layperson president at St. Francis, has served in a variety of capacities over 15 years, including dean and vice president, and will take a one-year sabbatical before returning as a professor of theology in fall 2027, a news release said. In addition to its traditional programs, St. Francis offers workforce development health care programs at Crown Point and other sites. Your forecast for the region coming up. I'm Laura Velushko.
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1: For Northwest Indiana, highs around the mid to upper 50s this afternoon. North wind 10 to 15 miles per hour, gusting as high as 25. Tonight, gradually becoming clear with a low around 40. Sunny with a high in the lower 60s Thursday. Thursday night, increasing clouds and a low around the mid 40s. Friday, scattered showers, mostly cloudy and milder, highs in the lower 70s. A chance of showers and thunderstorms Friday night, lows around the mid 50s. That's your region forecast.

0: Cody Johnson with The Fall, Indiana 105. He is nominated for 4 ACM Awards at the show coming up on Sunday, including the Entertainer of the Year Award. We'll see if this is his year. He did a recent interview where he was asked about his son, who is 6 months old now, and he said he's doing great. He's fat and happy, and hopefully going to be happy to see Dad win some ACM Awards on Sunday. Over on our Facebook page, find our Wagon Wednesday video from this morning. The Porter County Animal Shelter this week featuring Sophie, an adoptable 5-year-old German Shepherd who is so sweet, a gentle giant. She is looking for a home with older, respectful kids and those people who are just willing to give her love and cuddles. And you can check out Sophie. All of the details on how to start the adoption process over on our Wagon Wednesday video on our social media. It's brought to you by Healthy Paws in Valparaiso and Paws in Motion. Zach Brown Band and the latest from Luke Bryan, whose new album is going to be coming out September 18th. It's Indiana 105.
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New music from Hudson Westbrook, Painted You Pretty, Indiana 105. The Voice announced the fourth coach for the upcoming fall season, joining Riley Green, who was just announced this week, Adam Levine, and Kelly Clarkson. Queen Latifah is going to be a coach for the first time on The Voice. What a group of artists. Queen Latifah, Riley Green, Kelly Clarkson, Adam Levine. Hey, that rhymed.

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2: Former South Carolina lawyer Alex Murdaugh is having his murder convictions overturned. In a 5-0 vote, the South Carolina Supreme Court granted Murdaugh a new trial today. The justices said a county clerk improperly influenced the jury in Murdaugh's original trial. He was convicted in the killings of his wife and son in March of 2023. The case has been the subject of books, podcasts, and documentaries. President Trump is in Beijing, where he's set to hold high-stakes talks with Chinese leader Xi Jinping tomorrow. The president arrived along with his delegation this morning. Trump's visit comes as the war in Iran continues, and that's significant because China is Iran's biggest trading partner. That close strategic relationship is expected to result in some pointed discussions between Trump and Xi. A massive weather pattern is gripping several parts of the country today. The system is slamming a corridor stretching from Montana to Salt Lake City with rain. I'm Chris Caraggio.
3: In Valparaiso, the city says it is looking to maximize the lifespan of its roadways with an innovative asphalt rejuvenating treatment called Reclamite. The product has been in use for more than 50 years, and the city says the treatment is estimated to add 8 years to the life of pavement. Officials say it will be applied to 5 areas of the city that have been paved more recently, as it's designed to provide maximum effectiveness within 2 years of paving. Weather permitting, the process will begin today. In Portage, Indiana Dunes National Park says National Park Service rangers, firefighters from the U.S. Wildland Fire Service, and the Portage Fire Department responded to a vegetation fire at Portage Lakefront and Riverwalk Tuesday morning. In a Facebook post, Portage Fire said crews were able to contain the 2-acre brush fire and no injuries were reported. In LaPorte County's Solid Waste District is hosting a household hazardous waste collection event this Saturday, May 16th, from 9 a.m. to 2 p.m. at the fairgrounds. They say it's a great way to safely dispose of items like batteries, fluorescent and LED bulbs, medicines and sharps, and more. We've shared more information on the Region News Team Facebook page. 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
6: This is Region News Team Meteorologist Matt Wentz with a look at your forecast for Northwest Indiana. A mix of clouds, some sunshine the remainder of the day. We are cool, though, and breezy. Temperatures holding in the 50s, coolest near the lakeshore with that wind coming off the lake tonight. We clear skies out completely. We'll drop back down near 40 degrees, not expecting any frost because we'll have a bit of a wind helping to mix things up. Sunshine's expected throughout the day on Thursday. Temperatures up near 60, a beautiful day. Friday, not bad either, as we'll have an early shower or two moving through, but we should clear out the rest of the day. Highs in the low 70s for Friday, and then a warm and humid weekend around here. It's going to feel totally different. We'll have high temperatures that get into the 80s on Saturday, Sunday, and into the upper 80s on Monday. All 3 days will have a risk of some showers and thunderstorms as a frontal boundary will be by us, but overall a lot of dry hours as well. Get the pools ready to go. It doesn't feel like it now, but it will by this weekend. I'm meteorologist Matt Wentz for Region News.

0: She's got 7 nominations at the ACMs on Sunday, including Entertainer of the Year. It's Lainey Wilson, Indiana 105, into your Wednesday afternoon over the halfway hump of the work week. Did I hear Matt Wentz say upper 80s for next Monday? Yeah, we're going from low to mid 50s today for a lot of us to nearing 90 by next Monday. That is just wrong. Here's Chris Jansen.
1: Prettiest girl I've ever seen. Look at her, man, look at me.

0: There's Travis Tritt, the country station, Indiana 105. Would you rather Wednesday on our Facebook page today, wasting some time at work? Would you rather live next to a huge stadium or live close by an airport? Looks like majority of people going with living by a stadium. Marsha says definitely a stadium because at least it wouldn't be noisy 24/7. Tommy says huge stadium, can't afford tickets. I can hear the bands that way. That is the best answer. Definitely would rather live by the stadium. But a few people saying airport, you can answer over on our Facebook. Would you rather live next to a huge stadium or live close by an airport? I mean, this would be one of the ones where I would personally say neither, but you gotta pick one. Music on the way from Ella Langley, John Morgan, and a throwback from the Judds.
1: You know that feeling when you let someone...
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I mean, I'm pretty sure that song is going to win Song of the Year at the ACMs on Sunday. Ella Langley, Choosin' Texas, Indiana 105, still at number one on the all-genre Billboard Hot 100. 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

0: 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It's to mentally escape from their own problems for a while. I feel like a lot of us do this with TV. Doesn't matter what the genre of TV is, but you put yourself in that world of that TV show and you just, you know, forget about everything else. Shows like Survivor, The Traitors, and Love is Blind give viewers distraction, suspense, and a sense of connection during difficult times. Apparently, those are some of the top TV shows that people turn to for comfort. You know, like comfort food, but comfort TV shows for your brain. Psychologists say reality TV can work like that. Watching other people deal with drama, competition, or chaos lets viewers temporarily stop thinking about their own stresses and worries. So I want to know your comfort TV show. Over on our Facebook page, I give you a little clue to mine. I've talked about it before. What is your comfort TV show? You can answer over on our Facebook page today. That show that just helps you escape everything and tune out.
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10: Indiana State Police say troopers are working hard to keep the state's roadways safe. During the month of April, they report they made more than 38,000 traffic stops, issuing nearly 17,000 citations and more than 30,000 warnings. They investigated more than 1,000 crashes. Six of them were fatal. Officials say troopers

0: often happen upon or dispatched to assist with disabled vehicles, including flat tires, mechanical issues, vehicles stuck or out of fuel. During the month of March, troopers assisted 1,200 motorists on Indiana roadways. In Chesterton, the town says Wabash Avenue will be closed today, Wednesday, May 13th, from 8:15 a.m. until 4 p.m. between North 8th Street and Locust Street. A post at the town's Facebook page says the closure today is for road repairs. In Illinois, work is underway on the bridge carrying 154th Street over the Bishop Ford Freeway in Dalton. The project is part of the ongoing Bishop Ford rehabilitation and modernization. To complete the work, 154th Street is fully closed just before the bridge. Traffic will be detoured to Cottage Grove Avenue, Sibley Boulevard, and Torrance Avenue. Your forecast for the region coming up. I'm Laura Velushko.
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0: For Northwest Indiana, highs around the upper 50s inland, only in the mid-50s near the lakefront. North winds 10 to 15 miles per hour with gusts up to 25. Tonight becoming clear with lows in the lower 40s. Thursday sunny with highs in the lower 60s inland, upper 50s near the lake. Thursday night, slight chance of showers late night, lows in the mid-40s. Friday, a chance of showers, highs in the mid-70s. That's your region forecast.
2: 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LaPorte heads to Valparaiso. 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Wheeler will head to Boone Grove. 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Morgan Township is at Tri-Township. Marquette Catholic is at Couts. And on the Region Sports Network, Lake Central is at Crown Point. And Portage is at Chesterton. Tomorrow, Griffith will be at Portage. Valparaiso takes down host Hanover Central. Morton is at Hast. Calumet goes to East Chicago Central. 21st Century is at Hammond Central. Kankakee Valley is at Wheeler. Westville will head to Lake Station. Washington Township visits Whiting. Lowell is at Morgan Township. And South Central is at Pioneer. Softball this evening features Hobart at Lowell. Munster goes to Highland. Chesterton visits Valparaiso. LaPorte goes to Portage. Michigan City will go to Crown Point. Lake Central visits Merrillville. East Chicago Central will visit Hammond Central. And Wheeler heads to Boone Grove. Tomorrow, Andrean takes on Hanover Central. Lowell heads to Wheeler. Whiting is at Morton. Griffith visits Ileana Christian. Hebron visits Couts. And South Central is at Westville. To keep up with all things Region Sports, follow us on Instagram, X, Facebook, YouTube, and on the web at regionsports.com. That's all from us. I'm Mike DeWan with the Region Sports Network, the only game in town.

0: Luke Combs on the long list of nominees for Entertainer of the Year at the ACMs this Sunday. It's Indiana 105. I don't know how you pick between Luke Combs, Jelly Roll, Cody Johnson, Megan Maroney, Lainey Wilson, Chris Stapleton, and Morgan Wallen. It could literally go to any one of them. ACMs on Sunday from Vegas, streaming on Amazon Prime Video, hosted by Shania Twain, who just released a new song today, so maybe she'll be performing that one. Thanks so much for hanging out today. Let's take a quick look at sports. The White Sox within one game of 500 after they beat the Royals yesterday 6-5. Chase Meidroth had a big three-run homer in the fifth. The Sox and Royals again tonight at 6:40. Noah Schultz will start. The Cubs lost their third straight. One hit in the loss, just a home run from Alex Bregman. They lost 5-2 to the Braves. Shota Imanaga will start tonight at 6:15. You know, if the Cubs continue the 10-game winning streak, 3-game losing streak pattern, I think they'll be totally fine. So that means they've got to win tonight. The Indiana Fever back in action late tonight, 9:30 tip against the LA Sparks. The Sky also late, 9 p.m. start against the Golden State Valkyries. That is a quick look at sports. Brad Paisley and Bailey Zimmerman on the way. It's Indiana 105.
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Russell Dickerson, the Country Station's Indiana 105. Later this afternoon, the Cedar Lake Farmers Market is kicking off its season every second and fourth Wednesday through September. 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
1: President Trump is in China to hold high-stakes talks with Chinese leader Xi Jinping tomorrow. The president arrived along with his delegation this morning. His visit comes as the war in Iran continues, and that's significant because China is Iran's biggest trading partner. That close strategic relationship is expected to result in some pointed discussions between Trump and Xi. Former South Carolina lawyer Alex Murdaugh is seeing his murder convictions overturned. In a 5-0 vote today, the South Carolina Supreme Court granted him a new trial. The justices said a county clerk improperly influenced the jury in Murdaugh's original trial. He was convicted in the killings of his wife and son in March of 2023. The case has been the subject of books, podcasts, and documentaries. And last night in the NBA's Western Conference semifinals, the San Antonio Spurs beat the Minnesota Timberwolves 126-97. They now lead 3-2. I'm Chris Caraggio.
2: In Valparaiso, the city says it is looking to maximize the lifespan of its roadways with an innovative asphalt rejuvenating treatment called Reclamite. The product has been in use for more than 50 years, and the city says the treatment is estimated to add 8 years to the life of pavement. Officials say it will be applied to 5 areas of the city that have been paved more recently, as it's designed to provide maximum effectiveness within 2 years of paving. Weather permitting, the process will begin today. In Portage, Indiana Dunes National Park says National Park Service rangers, firefighters from the U.S. Wildland Fire Service, and the Portage Fire Department responded to a vegetation fire at Portage Lakefront and Riverwalk Tuesday morning. In a Facebook post, Portage Fire said crews were able to contain the 2-acre brush fire and no injuries were reported. In LaPorte County's Solid Waste District is hosting a household hazardous waste collection event this Saturday, May 16th, from 9 a.m. to 2 p.m. at the fairgrounds. They say it's a great way to safely dispose of items like batteries, fluorescent and LED bulbs, medicines and sharps, and more. We've shared more information on the Region News Team Facebook page. 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I'm Laura Voluschko.
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2: For Northwest Indiana, highs in the upper 50s inland this afternoon, lower 50s closer to Lake Michigan. North winds 15 to 20, diminishing to 10 to 15 in the afternoon. Tonight, partly cloudy skies with lows in the lower 40s. Sunny with highs in the lower 60s inland Thursday, upper 50s near the lake. Thursday night, lows in the mid 40s. Friday, a chance of showers, highs in the lower 70s. Saturday, chance of showers and thunderstorms, highs in the mid 80s.
4: This is a test of the emergency alert system.

There's Billy Currington, Indiana 105. It's Alicia with you till 3. So ABC announcing their fall lineup for this year, bringing back Dancing with the Stars for a 35th season, and three celebrities have already been announced. And who? I love Dancing with the Stars, don't get me wrong, but they've gone way off course trying to get younger viewers in with people that most of us probably have no idea who they are. We're going to talk on the way. Here's Corey Kent and Co. Wetzel.

0: Well, it remains to be seen if Carrie Underwood will come back for another season as a judge on Idol, but I imagine she will. It's Indiana 105. It is that time of the year where all the major networks announce their show lineup for the fall. ABC announcing their show lineup, including the return of ESPN's Monday Night Football. Dancing with the Stars will be back. They also announced another new celebrity who will be joining the cast. Yes, for the fall. They're already making announcements. Crazy to me. I used to anticipate so much that cast announcement on Good Morning America. Savannah Bananas star and social media personality Jackson Olsen, again, who officially joining the season of Dancing with the Stars in the fall. Other shows returning include RJ Decker, Scrubs, the reboot will be back, Abbott Elementary, Celebrity Jeopardy, Shark Tank, 911, 911 Nashville, Grey's Anatomy, Celebrity Wheel of Fortune, and 2020. Also, a new show expanding the Rookie universe, The Rookie North, that will premiere on ABC. That was announced for a 2027 debut along the return of The Bachelor. Yep, coming back. The Bachelor in Paradise, High Potential, Shifting Gears, and Will Trent. All those shows will be making returns either in the fall or in 2027.
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There's Jordan Davis, Indiana 105. We talked about ABC announcing their fall schedule, Fox announcing they're bringing back The Masked Singer and Kitchen Nightmares, and new shows set for 2027 debuts include a Family Guy spinoff focused on Stewie and a Baywatch reboot.

0: Lady A and American Honey, the country station, Indiana 105. On our Facebook page today, want to know what is your comfort TV show? Jody says The King of Queens. I love that show. Haven't seen it, though, in a long time. Kim says I watch that every night. Dean says most recently The Pitt. Used to love NCIS. Game of Thrones was great until it wasn't. Charles' comfort TV show is Friends. Courtney says Roseanne. Kathy says Friends and Big Bang Theory. Terry says Gilmore Girls or Las Vegas. Candace going with Roseanne. Matt says Full House and Friends. Denise says Jeopardy. Kate saying The Price is Right. I'm not sure if that's yours or if you're guessing mine, but ding, ding, ding. Patty says Golden Girls. Nancy Grey's Anatomy. Shannon says Desperate Housewives. Chris says Young Sheldon and MASH. And Debbie, NCIS, Golden Girls, and Criminal Minds if I'm having a really bad day. LOL. What is your comfort TV show? You can answer over on our Facebook page today. That show that just helps you disconnect and zone out.
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6: In Valparaiso, the city says crews are repairing a water main break on Institution Street. Once service is restored, a precautionary boil advisory will be issued to residents and business owners in the area. Parkview Elementary School is directly affected by this boil advisory. The boil advisory will last about 48 hours, but may be extended if additional testing is needed. Cooking and drinking water will need to boil for 5 minutes before using. We've shared more information on the Region News Team Facebook page. The Indiana Department of Corrections says the federal government owes them millions of dollars for the immigration detainees being held at the Miami Correctional Facility. The state has spent around $7 million accommodating them as of March of this year. The federal government agreed to pay Indiana just over $291 a day per detainee, which is nearly four times the $75 a day it costs for prison inmates. Payments have not been received yet for 2026, and December's payment of $4.7 million was received last week. In Portage, if you noticed smoke near the lakefront this morning, the Indiana Dunes National Park says there was a vegetation fire at the Portage Lakefront and Riverwalk. National Park Service rangers, firefighters from the U.S. Wildland Fire Service, and the Portage Fire Department responded and were able to contain the two-acre brush fire. No injuries were reported. Your forecast is coming up. I'm Jamie Foster with the Region News Team.

Low to mid-50s for highs today with mostly sunny skies. Temperatures will fall into the upper 30s overnight with mostly clear skies. Sunny on Thursday with highs in the low 60s. Upper 60s on Friday, but a chance of showers during the day. Saturday, thunderstorms are likely with highs in the upper 70s. Sunday, partly sunny in the morning, then storms return in the afternoon with highs near 80. That's your region forecast.

0: There's the latest from Jason Aldean, Indiana 105. I always feel a little weird saying this out loud on the radio. Damn duck race tickets are here. 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And the damn duck race is at 3 p.m. on Sunday, June 7th. 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The two country birthday guys today, Darius Rucker and Morgan Wallen, on the way next. 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
5: What's that?
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Kelly Pierce and Riley Green, Indiana 105. Two birthday boys back there, Morgan Wallen and Darius Rucker, who turns 60 today. If you are celebrating, happy birthday. If you're celebrating tomorrow, you got time to get on our birthday shout-out list. Or, you know, if you missed it today, we'll give you a belated shout-out tomorrow. Find that post over on our Facebook, brought to you by Data Graphic. Shout-outs tomorrow at 8:45. I dropped you.

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1: President Trump's high-stakes meeting with Chinese leader Xi Jinping is set for tomorrow. The president arrived along with his delegation this morning. Air Force One touched down at Beijing Capital International Airport. His visit comes as the war in Iran continues, and that's significant because China is Iran's biggest trading partner. Trump is being joined by a group of high-profile tech bosses on the trip, including Tesla CEO Elon Musk and Apple CEO Tim Cook. The Illinois Department of Public Health is investigating a potential hantavirus case that is not linked to the recent cruise ship outbreak. Officials say a Winnebago County resident is believed to have contracted the virus while cleaning a home with rodent droppings and is recovering from mild symptoms. The CDC is conducting additional tests to confirm the hantavirus case, with results expected in up to 10 days. Health officials suspect it is the North American hantavirus strain, which is not spread from person to person, and they emphasized that the risk of contracting the virus remains very low for Illinois residents. I'm Chris Karashi.
2: Governor Braun today signed a bill that implements a bell-to-bell cell phone restriction in Hoosier schools. The governor's office says the measure builds on Indiana's existing restrictions on school device use by setting a clearer standard for limiting cell phones, smartwatches, gaming devices, and other personal wireless communication devices during the school day. The law includes exceptions for emergencies, students with individualized education programs, and medical needs. In Indianapolis, a man is dead and three people and a dog are injured after a stabbing yesterday afternoon. Police responded to the southwest side of the city and found four people and a dog who had injuries consistent with trauma. One man was pronounced dead at the scene. Another man and two females were taken to the hospital, and the injured dog was taken to an animal hospital. The Indianapolis Police Department is investigating. No one is hurt after a plane flight from Miami got two flat tires after landing at O'Hare. The FAA says American Airlines Flight 791 landed safely last night after a tire issue while taxiing to the gate. Passengers were deplaned on the taxiway and were bused to the terminal. The plane was taken out of service to be inspected by a maintenance team. The FAA is investigating. For the Region News Team, I'm Jamie Foster. 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
2: Mostly sunny this afternoon with highs in the low to mid 50s. We'll be clear overnight tonight with lows in the upper 30s. Thursday, sunny skies with highs in the low 60s. Friday, temperatures will be in the upper 60s with a chance of showers. Saturday, thunderstorms likely with highs in the upper 70s. Sunday will start out partly sunny, then storms return in the afternoon with highs again near 80 degrees. That's your region forecast.

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Check out Wagon Wednesday from the Porter County Animal Shelter over on our Facebook page from this morning, brought to you by Healthy Paws and Paws in Motion. Sophie is a 5-year-old German Shepherd who is so sweet, looking for her forever home. She just wants all the love and cuddles she can get. She also came in with another German Shepherd named Elliot, who is also adoptable. You can find out all the details with Wagon Wednesday on our social media.

The Country Station, Indiana 105, and your Wednesday afternoon. Hope your work week is going well. We are a week is going well. We

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0: throwing it back there in Tiffin, Indiana 105. On our Facebook page today, I want to know, what is your comfort TV show? Samantha going with Friends. That is a good one. Dawn says Friends and Big Bang. Therese says I Love Lucy. Diane says Judge Judy. I sometimes will find myself watching clip after clip online on YouTube of Judge Judy old cases. It's addicting. Melanie says Duck Dynasty or The Andy Griffith Show. Debbie says old TV show called Family, The Waltons, Golden Girls, and Leave It to Beaver. Robin going with Last Man Standing. Stacy says Gilmore Girls, also a good one. Evelyn says Antiques Roadshow or any game show. And Mary, Bob Ross Painting. What is your comfort TV show? That show that just helps you tune out and, you know, not think about life for a second. What is your comfort TV show? You can answer over on our Facebook page today.
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7: The Chicago Fire's new stadium name is now revealed. The outdoor sports venue in the city's South Loop will be known as McDonald's Park. The Chicago-based fast food giant will hold naming rights until at least 2040. The financial terms were not made public. McDonald's Park is expected to open in 2028, just in time for the 28-29 MLS season. Multiple people are suing over an explosion at an apartment building in Des Plaines last week. The blast happened May 6th at a three-story apartment building. Three lawsuits were filed yesterday on behalf of people who were injured in the explosion. The suits accused the Nicor Gas Company and the building management company of negligence. Nearly 50 law enforcement agencies from across the state are partnering with Special Olympics Indiana and Duncan for Cop on a Rooftop. The event is Friday, May 15th from 5 a.m. to noon. Officers will be in, around, around and on top of Dunkin' stores, raising awareness for the 20,000 Hoosier athletes who train and compete for free in the Special Olympics. Everyone who donates receives a coupon for a free donut. Those who give $10 or more will get a free medium hot coffee. At least 15 Dunkin' locations in the region are participating. We've shared a list on the Region News Team Facebook page. Your forecast is coming up next. I'm Jamie Foster for the Region News Team. A little cool this afternoon, but at least it's sunny. Highs today will be in the low to mid 50s. Tonight, mostly clear with lows in the upper 30s. Low 60s on Thursday with sunny skies. Friday, upper 60s, but a chance of showers. Saturday, thunderstorms likely with highs in the upper 70s. Sunday, partly sunny in the morning, then storms return in the afternoon with highs near 80. That's your region forecast.

0: 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So a viral online discussion asking people what guests do that instantly makes them not want to invite them back to their house. And here are some of the top things, the biggest turnoffs when someone comes to your house. I mean, I don't know about you, but when I'm a guest in someone's house, you know, I'm not touching things. I'm not opening cabinets. I will take my shoes off because, I mean, duh. That just seems like the normal thing to do to me. Showing up unannounced is number one. I feel like that used to be so the norm, but now you text someone before you stop over, right? To make sure they're not busy. Walking in without knocking. Who does that to someone else's house unless it's family, you know? Not taking off shoes, especially after being asked. That is number three on the list. Putting feet on the furniture, leaving dirty dishes, opening the fridge without asking, snooping through bedrooms or medicine cabinets, not flushing the toilet. Come on, people. Bringing extra people with you that weren't invited, letting kids destroy the house while doing nothing about it, and complaining about food or temperature. Yeah, when you're in someone else's house, you don't control the thermostat, unfortunately. Well, any of those things on your list or anything that you would add to that list when someone comes to your house, something that would make you instantly not want them to ever come back. Dierks Bentley on the way next. It's Indiana 105.
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5: What's that?
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like these. It's Luke Combs, the country station, Indiana 105. That is going to wrap it up for me today. It's Alicia. Thank you so much for hanging out, letting us be a part of your Wednesday. Phil is the next for the Mullet Man at 3. Here's Jody Messina, whose new album's coming out on June 5th. They said, don't go burning bridges, because you won't find

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2: Former South Carolina lawyer Alex Murdaugh is having his murder convictions overturned in a 5-0 vote. The South Carolina Supreme Court granted Murdaugh a new trial today. The justices said a county clerk improperly influenced the jury in Murdaugh's original trial. He was convicted in the killings of his wife and son in March of 2023. The case has been the subject of books, podcasts, and documentaries. President Trump is in Beijing, where he's set to hold high-stakes talks with Chinese leader Xi Jinping tomorrow. The president arrived along with his delegation this morning. Trump's visit comes as the war in Iran continues, and that's significant because China is Iran's biggest trading partner. That close strategic relationship is expected to result in some pointed discussions between Trump and Xi. A massive weather pattern is gripping several parts of the country today. The system is slamming a corridor stretching from Montana to Salt Lake City with rain. I'm Chris Caraggio.
3: A majority of Americans say they oppose the construction of data centers in their local area. New polling from Gallup shows 7 in 10 Americans oppose the projects, and 48% of respondents said they are strongly opposed. These data centers house computing equipment that helps power AI technology used by businesses, universities, and other institutions, but they have met fierce opposition from residents in many parts of the country. The centers require extensive amounts of electricity to operate and need substantial water to cool the equipment, which has raised concerns about the environmental impact and local electric bills. New data from the Educational Opportunity Project at Stanford found U.S. students are performing worse than their peers were 10 years ago. New district-level test score data found that compared with a decade earlier, reading scores were down last year in 83% of school districts where data was available, while math scores were down 70%. According to the data, the declines have impacted both rich and poor districts, as well as crossed racial and geographic divides. Several Chicago aldermen are questioning Mayor Brandon Johnson's administration on why it's taken so long to replace gunshot detection device ShotSpotter. The system was shut down more than a year and a half ago. Some city council members believe the city is not moving fast enough in the vetting process of 9 companies with bids. Members of the Public Safety Committee interrogated the city's chief procurement officer, Sharla Roberts, yesterday, but they were not able to get the answers they were looking for. The committee is expected to address the issue at a meeting set for June 3rd. Meanwhile, Mayor Johnson says that he wants to make sure that they are thorough in the vetting process to make sure the technology they select is extremely effective in addressing violent crime in the city. For the Region News Team, I'm Jamie Foster. 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
6: Well, we have sunshine, but still in the 50s in May in the region. Well, you know, that's Northwest Indiana. This afternoon, sunny skies, wind gust of up to 20 miles per hour. By tonight, cloudy skies and a low of 38. By Thursday, tomorrow, sunny skies and a high of 62. And by Friday, slight chance of showers before 1 o'clock, then otherwise partly sunny and a high of 70. So it's going to warm up just a little bit. By Saturday, afternoon showers and thunderstorms possible, otherwise partly sunny and a high of 80. So we're warming up for the weekend, but still rain in the forecast. Dope! Cedar Lake, 55. Michigan City, 53. And La Crosse checking in at 56.

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3: 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Have a point. It makes it so much more interesting for the listener.
4: Hello.
5: Hello.
0: Hello, everybody. How you doing? Happy hump day to you. Phil King along with you, filling in for the Mullet Man. Hope you guys are having a great day. We have some sunshine. Yes. And, of course, some rain in the forecast. We'll take a look at that here in just a little bit. Shout out goes to some fine ladies working at the nice little Family Express in Roselawn, Tucky. They are hardworking ladies. We have Vicky, Janet, and Melissa Squared. Yes, Melissa and Melissa. They listen to Indiana 105, so thank you so much, sweet, lovely ladies. All right, on our Facebook page, we are asking you, remember the Star Plaza? They actually got rid of that pizza place, Chicago Pizza, I think it is. That's the last building that was there. There's still that abandoned gas station, but Chicago Pizza gone. It's just a big old blot of nothing out there now, and we want to ask you, what is a memory that you have with the Star Plaza? So many great concerts there. We're going to go into a little history of the Star Plaza. Before it was the Star Plaza, it was just a Holiday Inn. There wasn't a 65. It was just US 30. A lot of good stuff. So anyway, yeah, check out our Facebook.
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0: A big howdy goes out to Karen Billings of Chesterton. She was writing about Star Plaza, and used to be just a Holiday Inn. They spent their wedding night there in 1969. Before that, it was a farm with barns. There was no I-65. And speaking of I-65, the Interstate 65 was extended south from U.S. 30 through Indiana in several stages. It started in 1968 through 1971, and the final connection completed in the early 70s. Now, June 28, 1968, the section from the Indiana Toll Road opened down to U.S. 30 in Maryville. Before that, it was just open land. I miss open land. So, anyway, my parents moved down to Newton County in 72. So, 65 was just getting done. Jinkies! Anyway, great history in the region, and we appreciate you guys signing up with our Facebook page, telling us memories of the Star Plaza. Such a great place. So many people perform there. All right, coming back, we have Russell Dickerson, Riley Green on the way. It's Indiana 105.
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3: 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It could still be live.
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Yes, I actually did have parachute pants in junior high school, I'm very proud to say. I did not have a Farrah Fawcett poster, but I had a John Mellencamp poster. Does that count? Russell Dickerson coming at you guys next. It's Indiana 105.

0: Riley Green, it's the Country Station, Indiana 105. And as of May this year, that's now, country star Riley Green, he's been announced as a new coach for season 30 of NBC's The Voice. So there you go. Wow. Phil King along with you. Good afternoon, everybody. Filling in for the mullet man. He is on vacation, doing a little fishing, relaxing. As he deserves. So hopefully he comes back with some good fishing stories. Sure he will. We were talking about I-65. Such a great history. Do you know that it finished in 1972? I didn't mention this one. It connected to Taylorsville, connecting it with a 266-mile route from Gary to Jeffersonville. I was reading that it cost $1.2 million per mile. That was back in 1972. So you can imagine how much it costs now. And I bet that when it was open, there were all these people around. They probably cut a ribbon and all that stuff. Governor Whitcomb was our governor at the time. So they, ushered it in. But it's just amazing how if you wanted to go from Gary to Maryville, you weren't taking 65 in the late 60s. Pretty crazy. But yeah, so there you go. Some history. I love history. All right, we're going to come back. We're going to check in with Alicia. We have traffic to get you home safely. We're going to check out your forecast and keep the music rolling. We have Nate Smith and the band Perry. I haven't heard from them in a while. It's all coming up, Indiana 105.
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7: The Lake County Sheriff's Department is investigating an officer-involved shooting that occurred at Methodist North Lake Hospital in Gary last night. Officials say one adult was injured. No police officers were hurt. Lake County Sheriff's Department detectives are conducting the investigation at the request of the Gary Police Department. The Indiana Department of Education announces a first-of-its-kind initiative to scale high-quality cybersecurity education across K-12 schools, establishing one of the country's most comprehensive and aligned cybersecurity pathways. Officials say this makes Indiana the first state to build a strategic, military-aligned cybersecurity pathway connecting high schools, 2- and 4-year institutions, the National Guard, and employers, positioning Indiana as a national leader in cybersecurity education. The Department of Ed says what makes this collaboration unique is Indiana's focus on developing a cybersecurity stackable credential that launches students straight into college or high-demand careers. The Florida State Fish and Wildlife Conservation Commission plans to issue a temporary ban on importing sloths after a tragic incident that shut down an Orlando attraction before it ever opened.
8: Dozens of sloths were brought to Orlando to be part of an attraction that never got off the ground. More than 50 died. About 10 are getting care at a zoo, and Sloth World has turned in its license.
9: It appears that this group of sloths contracted an intestinal infection that resulted in severe, in many cases, fatal effects.
8: FWC Director Roger Young says the moratorium will give his staff time to work with experts and draft new guidelines for Class 3 animal licensing. I'm Gordon Bird.
7: 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I'm Jamie Foster with the Region News Team.
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10: Checking it again on the roads, we've got delays still along the southbound side of I-65. North of 8094, it looks like they have it down to one lane there for a stretch. Again, on southbound 65 between 15th Avenue and 8094. So watch out for slowing traffic there. We've got delays along the westbound side of 8094, I-65 over to Kennedy Avenue, as usual, moving under posted speeds. Eastbound, some delays starting on the Illinois side of the state line, right around Torrance Avenue towards Indianapolis Boulevard. Then again, from Klein towards I-65, expect some pockets of heavier traffic where we'll be slowing down, picking up speed, and then hitting the brakes again. Northbound side of Klein Avenue, again, between 8094 all the way up to Airport Road. You can expect roadwork slowdowns there northbound on Klein, and it looks like all the ramps still closed at the northbound Klein and US 20 interchange, along with northbound Klein to Chicago Avenue. Slowdowns along Indianapolis Boulevard, heavy traffic north of US 30 up towards Main Street, US 30, eastbound jammed at the state line, and then heavy through the Schererville area there from 41 to Klein. We still have some delays as well near the intersection of Grand Boulevard with a crash westbound side of US 30 there. 219-405-7743 is our traffic hotline. Only call when safe to do so. Alicia Tassone, Region News Team Traffic.
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0: All right, Alicia, well, here we go for the region. Cloudy skies tonight, a low of 38. Tomorrow, I don't think I'm going to put the convertible top down because it's going to be 62.
10: Still going to be a little chilly, yeah.
0: Yeah, 62. Sunny, though. That's nice.
10: Kind we'll of take a, that when we can get it.
0: A little That's beach sure. day, maybe, just to go to the sand.
10: A beach day with a jacket.
0: Yeah, right. So, there's a slight chance of showers on Friday afternoon, then partly sunny otherwise on a high of 70. And Saturday afternoon showers expected and a thunderstorm slid in there for fun, otherwise partly sunny and a high of 80. So there you go.
10: Feeling sounds, like summer.
0: Sounds pretty good. Demote 57, Valparaiso 55, and Lowell checking in at 57. We were talking about yawning off the air.
10: I'm a yawner, always, all day long, whether I'm tired or not.
0: Yeah. Yeah, I notice I do that too. And do you notice, you know how it's contagious?
10: Oh, yeah.
0: I've noticed when my dog yawns.
10: Yes.
0: I yawn. Is that crazy?
10: But what about when you yawn? Does your dog yawn? Like, if you yawned in your dog's face, would
0: yes.
10: your dog yawn?
0: Yes.
10: Yes?
0: She sneezes. Check this out. She'll sneeze, and she'll go, you know, like a dog sneeze,
10: yeah,
0: whatever that
10: yeah.
0: sounds like. I'm not going to imitate
10: we'll
0: that.
10: Spit everywhere if you
0: yeah.
10: do that. Yeah.
0: But I'll go, just for fun, I'll go,
10: yeah,
0: and she'll
10: yeah.
0: do it.
10: That's funny.
0: She doesn't even have
10: Aww.
0: To. She just does it. But what I was going to tell you real quick, so I can play more music since we're a country music
10: right,
0: station,
10: right, yeah.
0: is that when I'm yawning at 2 o'clock in the morning going down I-65.
10: See, that makes sense, though.
0: Yes. is that I've noticed that if you breathe in
10: mm-hmm.
0: and breathe out through your nose, breathe
10: mm-hmm.
0: in, breathe out through your
10: mm-hmm.
0: mouth, mm-hmm. it stops the yawning because you must
10: really?
0: Have, you don't, you're not getting enough oxygen.
10: Mm.
0: So try
10: That's
0: that.
10: Interesting. Okay.
0: Do a little experiment. See if it works. It works for me.
10: Breathing techniques.
0: Yeah. With Phil. You come in here one day, I'm like doing yoga and stuff. What is he doing on the floor, you clown? Oh, my gosh. All right. Here comes Nate Smith.

0: the band Perry and some new music right here, Indiana 105. Phil King along with you, filling in for the Mullet Man. Mike is on vacation. Appreciate you guys letting me hang with you this afternoon. And I wanted to mention that my son, Philip, he's mini-me. He works over at U.S. Steel, and he has a couple of co-workers, Smitty and Dan, who listen out there working at the steel mill, and they listen to Indiana 105, so I wanted to say hi to Smitty and Dan. On the air, I asked, I was whining, I whine a lot, so I was whining about, I need some new anchors for the boat. Well, Mike and I went to Walmart, I'm like, I'm not paying $40 an anchor. So Smitty and Dan heard, and they made me some anchors. So I saw my son for Mother's Day, and he goes, Dad, can you take these anchors? They've been riding in the back of my car for weeks, months. I said, yes, thank you. So anyway, Smitty and Dan, thanks for listening, and thanks for the anchors. Likes, oinks. Megan Maroney, coming up next. We are Indiana 105.
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2: Alicia, to some of the region traffic alert tips are letting us know we have a vehicle that went off the roadway on southbound 65 exiting at 109th Avenue. So really jammed up in that area with one emergency vehicle on the scene so far. Starting to slow down there. Southbound I-65 again. This is getting off at 109th Avenue with a vehicle off the roadway. 219-405-7743 is our hotline. Alicia Tassone with the region traffic alert.
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0: Megan Maroney. It's the Country Station, Indiana 105. A shout out goes to all of our bus drivers in the region. Whether you're in Porter, Lake, Newton, Jasper, wherever you're at in the region, thank you for taking care of the kids and getting them to class. You're doing a great job. Appreciate you.
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2: President Trump is just a few hours away from meeting with Chinese leader Xi Jinping in Beijing. The president arrived today along with his delegation. His visit comes as the war in Iran continues, and that's significant because China is Iran's biggest trading partner. That close strategic relationship is expected to result in some pointed discussions between Trump and Xi. A massive weather pattern is impacting millions across the country today. The system is slamming a corridor stretching from Montana to Salt Lake City with rain. NOAA's Storm Prediction Center has issued a level 2 out of 5 risk of severe thunderstorms for much of the area. Moving over to the East Coast, precipitation is set to reach parts of the Mid-Atlantic today, which include Philadelphia and Washington, D.C. Residents in the Ohio Valley and parts of upstate New York are also expected to be hit with severe storms. Elsewhere, parts of the Mountain West, Dakotas, and Central Plains, plus Texas, are seeing temperatures on the rise today. I'm Chris Caraccio.
3: Governor Braun today signed a bill that implements a bell-to-bell cell phone restriction in Hoosier schools. The governor's office says the measure builds on Indiana's existing restrictions on school device use by setting a clearer standard for limiting cell phones, smartwatches, gaming devices, and other personal wireless communication devices during the school day. The law includes exceptions for emergencies, students with individualized education programs, and medical needs. In Indianapolis, a man is dead and three people and a dog are injured after a stabbing yesterday afternoon. Police responded to the southwest side of the city and found four people and a dog who had injuries consistent with trauma. One man was pronounced dead at the scene. Another man and two females were taken to the hospital, and the injured dog was taken to an animal hospital. The Indianapolis Police Department is investigating. No one is hurt after a plane flight from Miami got two flat tires after landing at O'Hare. The FAA says American Airlines Flight 791 landed safely last night after a tire issue while taxiing to the gate. Passengers were deplaned on the taxiway and were bused to the terminal. The plane was taken out of service to be inspected by a maintenance team. The FAA is investigating. For the Region News Team, I'm Jamie Foster. 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
5: Checking in on the roads, we've got a crash with a vehicle off in the ditch on the southbound side of I-65 exiting at 109th Avenue. So everybody exiting there really jamming up, backing up as emergency crews have part of that ramp lane blocked. Southbound 65 hitting the brakes north of 101st Avenue. So be careful there. And traffic, again, crawling on the ramp trying to exit at 109th. So going to be really heavy there either direction of 109th around I-65. Northbound side of I-65, we've got a brief slowdown approaching the 8094 interchange. Be careful there. Southbound north of 8094, looking good again. They did have things down to one lane there for a time. Eastbound side of 8094, heavy traffic from the state line all the way over towards Klein Avenue. And then again between Central Avenue and Ripley Street in the Lake Station area, hitting the brakes eastbound 8094. Westbound slowdowns through the I-65 corridor continuing towards Kennedy. Watch out for on and off delays through the work zones. Northbound on Klein Avenue north of 8094 up towards Airport Road. US 30 still jamming through the Dyer-Shererville area. Light to light heavy traffic really all the way through the Merrillville area. Just watch out for some slowdowns. Something going on along US 231 between Crown Point and St. John, 109th Avenue 231 between Fothkey Road and Lane Street. Watch out for traffic slowing in both directions. 219-405-7743 is our hotline. Only call when safe to do so. Alicia Tassone, Region News Team Traffic.
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6: All right, Alicia, here we go. Tonight, cloudy skies, low of 38. Tomorrow, sunny, high of 62. And slight chance of showers for Friday in the afternoon, then partly sunny if they don't happen, with a high of 70. And Saturday, afternoon showers, thunderstorms. Otherwise, partly sunny. Get the flip-flops and the shorts out. High of 80. There we go. Yeah. All right. You know what? 80 feels good if it's not humid.
5: And it's supposed to be humid, I think.
6: Oh, great.
5: This weekend. Yeah, that's what gets it. I can't do the humid.
6: No. No way. Lake Village, 58. Winnemac, 57. And the Pines. Have you ever been to the Pines?
5: I've not.
6: Yeah, you go just west of Michigan City, and then you blink and it's gone. It's a cute little town
5: yep,
6: there.
5: Yeah, a ton of pines.
6: Yeah, so there you go. All right. There are some baby names that are going to be, that are kind of like up for extinction.
5: Really?
6: Yeah, so here we go. Ready? Here we go. All right. On the guy side, it is Gary, Larry, Randy, Terry.
5: Say that. Hey, Gary, Larry, Randy, Terry.
6: Towns in the region. Yeah. And Todd. Okay, so I'm exempt. That's good. Because my name's a pretty old name. I mean, it's biblical even.
5: Yeah,
6: I was an apostle.
5: It's a classic, you know.
6: All right, so for girls, it's Patricia, Deborah, Susan, Shirley, and Karen. Now, I don't understand Karen because we call, you know, certain ladies, that's a Karen, right?
5: See, I feel so bad for people whose names are Karen because I bet you like 99% of them are super nice people.
6: Every Karen.
5: So I despise whoever created that
6: it's awful.
5: As a name. It's offensive.
6: Yeah, yeah, because
5: I don't
6: every
5: like
6: Karen.
5: I will never use that term.
6: Every Karen I know is a sweetheart.
5: Right.
6: So I don't know. Okay, real quick.
5: Those names feel like older names than the guy names, though, the women names.
6: They do. Like, Susan.
5: Yeah.
6: But Shirley doesn't. I don't know. But anyway, here's another one. Real quick, old-fashioned names that are making a comeback.
5: Oh.
6: Hazel, Eleanor, Elsie, June, Rosalie, Harvey, and Archie.
5: Archie.
6: Archie's
5: not,
6: place.
5: Not Ethel?
6: No, no Ethel.
5: No Ethel.
6: Sorry
5: Darn.
6: About that. I have grandkids named Quinn, Jude, and the last one's name is Marshall. They named
5: Marshall.
6: Him Marshy Marsh.
5: Like a Paw Patrol.
6: Right. Paw Patrol.
5: I have nieces.
6: Do you know the song?
5: No, I don't.
6: I do. I sing it to myself on my other job.
5: Isn't that funny?
6: Yeah. I know Paw Patrol and Bluey.
5: Yeah.
6: All right. You know what? I'm going to play some music.
5: Yeah. Yeah, let's move on.
6: It's getting late. Drew Baldrige on the way next.

0: Yes, the 1984 classic Revenge of the Nerds. Donald Gibb, who played Ogre, died yesterday. He was 71. And this is kind of weird. Robert Carradine, who played Lewis, passed away February of this year. He was 71 as well. Lost two of them. I hope Booger hangs in. Love that movie. Such a great family flick. That was a joke. All right, we're going to come back with Jason Aldean. We've got an oldie on the way, too, coming up. George Jones on the way. It's Indiana 105. Hang on.
1: The Chicago White Sox are within a game of 500 after edging the Royals 6-5 yesterday. Eric Fetty only allowing two runs in five innings of work. And Chase Mydrop had the big hit, a three-run home run in a five-run fifth inning.
2: Yeah, he left one there for me, and I'm happy I could, you know, help the team.
3: Yeah, it was good. I love this team. I love winning. So, I mean, yeah.

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0: Yeah, she's my kind of girl. Jason Aldean, we are Indiana 105. I'm Phil King. Good afternoon. Thanks for hanging with us. Thank you for letting me hang with you. I am your semi-professional DJ fill-in for Mike the Mullet Man, who is on vacation. All right, real quick. I do some part-time wedding DJ stuff, and I was doing a wedding recently, and this little girl, she must have been 5 or 6, came up and said, "Can you play Who's Gonna Fill Their Shoes?" And I thought it was a new song, like it was a new artist that I didn't know, because that happens a lot. And I go, "You mean George Jones?" She goes, "Yeah, George Jones." I'm like, "Oh my gosh, there's hope. The youngins are asking for the oldies." Well, here you go. The Possum, Indiana 105.
1: 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Tear your heart out when they sing. Imagine life without them. 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
0: Old Marty, Hank, and Lefty, why I can feel them right here with me.

the country station with Miranda Lambert. We are Indiana 105. Howdy, everybody. Hope you're doing good. 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Phil King filling in for the mullet man who's on vacation. 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So many responses. I just can't read them all. But if you go down the list, Air Supply, George Carlin, The Kinks, Damn Yankees, Beatlemania, Kenny Rogers, Sesame Street. Oh, my gosh. A lot of people worked there. Sean worked there at the met a lot of performers, he says. And let's see. Alabama, Tim McGraw, Neil McCoy, Larry the Cable Guy. You just keep going down the list. Back in the 80s, I saw T-Pow. I don't know if you guys remember the pop group T-Pow. And Glass Tiger. And Brant Miller from Z95 was the host. And it was cheap tickets, man. It was like some kind of benefit. So it was like $6 to get in. I said, I have to go. It's like 16, had my driver's license. I'm going. But anyway, thank you so much for checking out our Facebook page and posting. Good stuff. Learning about I-65, too. That is just crazy stuff, how time just flies. Things are growing. Yes, indeed they are. All right, coming back, we're going to have the Mullet Man Catch of the Day. We have your forecast on the way, and also get you home safe with Alicia, who does a great job on traffic. That is on the way coming up, Indiana 105.

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0: In Crown Point, Region Idol kicks off Wednesday, May 27th at Bulldog Park, and talented musicians across Northwest Indiana will once again have the chance to shine. Organizers say the American Idol-style contest is held on 8 consecutive Wednesdays and is free for spectators. There will be food trucks for all and bar service for those 21 and older. Contestants will perform on a professional main stage with a dedicated sound engineer, giving them a true big stage experience. This year's Region Idol winner will perform at the Taste of Crown Point on July 18th at Bulldog Park. Proceeds benefit the Centers for Possibilities, a dedicated facility serving children and adults with cerebral palsy. We've shared more information on the Region News Team Facebook page. NIPSCO's shutoff moratorium for residential customers comes to an end this Friday, May 15th. Earlier this year, the company said they recognized many families are feeling the strain of higher everyday costs, so they wouldn't turn off services for non-payment. They say they have many options for those struggling to pay their NIPSCO bills. 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Fatal drug overdoses in the nation appear to be falling for the third consecutive year. Newly released provisional data from the CDC shows that by December of last year, reported drug overdose deaths fell to just over 68,500, marking a 14% drop. According to the provisional data, overdoses caused by all classes or types of drugs generally declined across the board. However, opioids remained the top cause of overdose deaths last year. For the Region News Team, I'm Jamie Foster. Your forecast is next.
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2: Checking in again on the roads, traffic is still stacking up on the southbound side of I-65, although it looked like the emergency vehicles had left the scene. But right lane of southbound 65 approaching 109th from the earlier crash, they're still really jamming up. So if you're trying to exit at 109th, again, backed up approaching that exit, you're coming to a stop there on southbound I-65. So you may want to seek an alternate route. You may want to exit at US 30 instead of 109th Avenue, although a reminder, Broadway is closed between 101st and Summit. Delays still on the westbound side of 8094, starting right around Broadway and continuing towards Kennedy Avenue. Eastbound, a few slowdowns between Torrance Avenue and Indianapolis Boulevard, again near Klein, and then again approaching Grant Street. Not sure if we've got something going on there. It looks like we may have a crash or stalled vehicle. Delays along US 30 at the state line, eastbound especially, westbound especially approaching 41, and pretty backed up on US 30 westbound approaching Taft Street in the Merivale area. Reminder, US 6 is closed between State Road 149 and 200 West for the ongoing

0: 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Alicia Tassone, Region News Team Traffic.
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2: All right, Alicia, I've got some special music to do the weather with. Let's see. Let's see okay. If I get this right.
0: Oh, no, Phil. Now all parents out there are like, no.
2: It's like playing the baby shark. Shark
0: oh,
2: duck, duck, duck.
0: Phil, I knew you were going to go there.
2: I'm so sorry. Jam it. Oh, my gosh. I'm a sick individual. You know, I sing that at my other job when I'm out moving around, and people walk by and go,
0: give you the strange look. Yeah,
2: it's just weird. All right. All right, enough of that. All right, tonight, cloudy skies and a low of 38. Thursday, sunny with a high of 62. By Friday, slight chance of showers in the afternoon, then partly sunny. High of 70. Saturday, afternoon showers and thunderstorms, otherwise partly sunny. And high of 80. Michigan City, 51. Crown Point, sitting at 54.
3: The Bullet Man's catch of the day.
0: That's the catch of the day.
2: Yes,
0: though.
2: This is it. Oh my gosh. Okay. Well, this is a song that actually relates to the region because as you drive down I-65, especially in 109th and 231, those farm fields are now becoming homes and apartments and duplexes and all that. So they're kind of getting eaten up, and it's growth. It's happening. So anyway, we're going to go back in time a little bit with, I think this song is like 20 years old already. It's like, wow, that's pretty nuts. But anyway, it's Montgomery Gentry, Daddy Don't Sell the Farm. We are the country station. We are
0: Indiana 105.

0: You know, I was wrong. That song is 27 years old. From 1999, out of the Indiana 105 Country Music Vault, the catch of the day. It is Daddy Don't Sell the Farm, of course, Montgomery Gentry. And no farms, no food. And I am a small town guy. I love, you know, the growth is kind of getting to you. But I'll tell you what, here's the deal. When I start whining about growth in small towns, my folks moved down to where I live in the early 70s. And I bet the people that were like me went, oh, these people moving in from Hammond, Garrett, you know, so you can't, we're all invaders. We just got to keep a smile and live happily together. That's the way it is. All right, coming back, we have Thomas Rhett and Chris Jansen on the way. It's Indiana 105.
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2: Alicia Tissot, the region traffic update. Traffic is still backing up southbound on I-65 in the right lane approaching 109th Avenue. Everybody exiting there. We did have an earlier vehicle in the ditch. Traffic is really stacked up there. If you're trying to exit southbound I-65 at 109th Avenue, backed up almost to 93rd now. So you may want to avoid exiting at 109th southbound. 219-405-7743 is our hotline. Alicia Tissot with the region traffic update.
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1: It's a high-stakes meeting between President Trump and Chinese leader Xi Jinping. The president arrived in Beijing this morning. Trump's visit comes as the war in Iran continues, and that's significant because China is Iran's biggest trading partner. There will be a new trial for former South Carolina lawyer Alex Murdoch after his murder convictions were overturned. In a 5-0 vote, the South Carolina Supreme Court granted Murdoch a new trial. The justices said a county clerk improperly influenced the jury. Vice President J.D. Vance responding after President Trump recently polled a live audience as to whether he or Secretary of State Marco Rubio should be the Republican nominee in 2028.
2: I just don't think it sounds like the President of the United States to have a televised competition for who would succeed him as his apprentice. I just think that's not at all what you would expect the President to do.
1: The Vice President says he and the Secretary of State are good friends and focused on their current jobs. I'm Jim.
3: Kankakee Valley REMC shares information about a new scam. 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Both locations are open Monday through Friday from 8:30 a.m. to 4:30 p.m. Common medical sharps you can find at home are needles used for injections, syringes, lancets, auto-injectors, infusion sets, and GLP-1 injectors. Officials say you should collect them in an enclosed hard container like an old milk jug or laundry jug and drop them by. The Recycling and Waste Reduction District reminds residents that proper disposal not only protects sanitation workers and the public from potential harm, but also prevents environmental contamination. We've shared more information on the Region News Team Facebook page. In Hammond, the city is looking for volunteers to help with Cleanup Day in downtown. Organizers say by volunteering to pick up litter and beautify the neighborhood, you'll help make the community a cleaner and greener space. The event is May 15th at 2 p.m. Your forecast is coming up next. I'm Jamie Foster.
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5: Checking in one final time on the roads looking better along the southbound side of I-65 nearing 109th Avenue. Still just a brief slowdown there from an earlier crash off the ramp there, so traffic is still slow moving, exiting there southbound 65 to 109th Avenue. Everything looking good northbound, 8094, not looking too bad eastbound, but westbound we're seeing delays between Broadway and Kennedy Avenue still moving under posted speeds. Looking okay through the work zone on Klein Avenue, no major slowdowns. State Road 49 looking good, US 30. Seeing things smooth out, just a little bit of heavy traffic still through the Schererville area between 41 and Klein. A reminder once again, overnight lane closures tonight on I-65 in Jasper County between mile markers 213 and 215 in the Rensselaer area, 9 p.m. to 6 a.m. One southbound lane will be closed as crews are accommodating overhead bridge demolition work at County Road 600 South. Alicia Tassone, Region News Team Traffic.
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3: Clear skies with temps in the upper 30s overnight tonight. Thursday, sunny with highs in the low 60s. Increasing clouds Thursday night with lows in the low 40s. Friday, showers in the area with highs in the upper 60s. We'll be in the upper 70s on Saturday with thunderstorms likely. Sunday, partly sunny in the morning, then thunderstorms return in the afternoon. Highs will be near 80 degrees. That's your region forecast.

0: Blake Shelton, it's the Country Station, Indiana 105. How you doing, everybody? Good evening. Phil King along with you. Today is Top Gun Day. Have you guys seen the 80s movie Top Gun with Tom Cruise and all that? Yeah, it's a good one. But have you seen the second part, part two, Top Gun 2? Yeah, well, my wife and I went a couple of years ago and saw that one, and it was really good, except you had to reserve your seat. It was sold out, so the only two seats left were way up front, the first row. And I'll tell you what, when those planes took off, it hit you in the face. It was almost like you felt it, even the heat, but it was still fun. Good stuff. All right, coming back, we have Eric Church, Megan Patrick on the way. It's Indiana 105.
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Eric Church, it's the country station, Indiana 105, and here you go. Video is out on social media showing a McDonald's employee shoveling fries into her mouth before adding them to a customer's packet. It's just gross. You know what else was gross? When I worked at, well, it wasn't too gross. I worked at a local IGA store as a teenager, and there was a lady that came in. She had a couple of kids. They were sitting in the seat on the cart. She would grab grapes, sit them next to the kid. The kid would eat them, and then she would just leave the grape rind laying somewhere. It's like, so she didn't have to pay for them. But at least she didn't have the kids spit the grapes back out in the bag. That would be interesting. Megan Patrick coming at you next. It's Indiana 105.

0: The Country Station, along with Luke Combs. We are Indiana 105. Phil King along with you. Good evening, everybody. All right, here you go. The 90s hacky sack is coming back, thanks to Gen Z. Yeah, remember hacky sacks? And college, high school. What the junk. Those things were expensive, too. I remember seeing hacky sacks in college. I went to Lafayette one year, and then the rest I went to Purdue Cal. But I remember seeing hacky sacks all over. At parties, people were hacky sacking. Is that a word? All right, coming back, we have your forecast on the way. Also, music coming up by Jordan Davis and Parker McCollum. It's Indiana 105.
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7: The Lake County Sheriff's Department is investigating an officer-involved shooting that occurred at Methodist Northlake Hospital in Gary last night. Officials say one adult was injured. No police officers were hurt. Lake County Sheriff's Department detectives are conducting the investigation at the request of the Gary Police Department. The Indiana Department of Education announces a first-of-its-kind initiative to scale high-quality cybersecurity education across K-12 schools, establishing one of the country's most comprehensive and aligned cybersecurity pathways. Officials say this makes Indiana the first state to build a strategic, military-aligned cybersecurity pathway connecting high schools, 2- and 4-year institutions, the National Guard, and employers, positioning Indiana as a national leader in cybersecurity education. The Department of Ed says what makes this collaboration unique is Indiana's focus on developing a cybersecurity stackable credential that launches students straight into college or high-demand careers. The Florida State Fish and Wildlife Conservation Conservation Commission plans to issue a temporary ban on importing sloths after a tragic incident that shut down an Orlando attraction before it ever opened.
8: Dozens of sloths were brought to Orlando to be part of an attraction that never got off the ground. More than 50 died. About 10 are getting care at a zoo, and Sloth World has turned in its license.
9: It appears that this group of sloths contracted an intestinal infection that resulted in severe, in many cases, fatal effects.
8: FWC Director Roger Young says the moratorium will give his staff time to work with experts and draft new guidelines for Class 3 animal licensing. I'm Gordon Bird.
7: 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I'm Jamie Foster with the Region News Team. Chilly tonight with temps in the upper 30s under mostly clear skies. A little warmer on Thursday with highs in the low 60s with sunny skies. Increasing clouds Thursday night with temperatures falling into the low 40s. We'll be in the upper 60s Friday with a chance of showers in the area. Upper 70s Saturday with thunderstorms likely. Near 80 on Sunday with partly sunny skies in the morning and storms returning in the afternoon. That's your region forecast.
10: 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Wheeler will head to Boone Grove. 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Morton is at Hast. 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Kankakee Valley is at Wheeler. 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Washington Township visits Whiting. Lowell is at Morgan Township. And South Central is at Pioneer. 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LaPorte goes to Portage. Michigan City will go to Crown Point. Lake Central visits Merrillville. East Chicago Central will visit Hammond Central. And Wheeler heads to Boone Grove. Tomorrow, Andrean takes on Hanover Central. Lowell heads to Wheeler. Whiting is at Morton. Griffith visits Ileana Christian. Hebron visits Couts. And South Central is at Westville. 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I'm Mike DeWan with the Region Sports Network, the only game in town.

0: Parker McCollum, and you're killing me, Smalls. No, it's just killing me. We are Indiana 105, and coming up, Joe's Bike Run. It's this Saturday in Calumet City. The run benefits a 13-year-old Riley Robb, who suffers from Hodgkin's lymphoma. 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

Cole Wetzel helping out Corey Kent. 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Authentic Greek cuisine. We have Greek gyros, salads, desserts, pastries. And all food is made to order with care. You know, I've been told when I have a tan in the summertime, some people think I'm Greek. I've even had people think I'm Indian. One guy said that I looked like a Bollywood star from India. I said, oh, thank you. You want me to sign your autograph or whatever? Anyway, it is the 50-50 Friday for Jotonia Greek Grill in Valparaiso. 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Going back a few, it's Rick Trevino.

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1: President Trump and Chinese President Xi Jinping are together in Beijing for what are being characterized as high-stake talks. Trump's visit comes as the war with Iran continues. That's significant because China is Iran's biggest trade.